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0: 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So I call this year two cruise. If you get left off on the boat, you have no excuse. So get your ticket now. Sunday, August 2nd. White out. I get the flags I'm ready. Make me jump on, go on crazy.
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placidly amid the noise and haste, and remember what peace there may be in silence. As far as possible, without surrender, be on good terms with all persons. Speak your truth quietly and clearly, and listen to others. Even the dull and ignorant, they too have their story. Avoid loud and aggressive persons, they are vexations to the spirit. If you compare yourself with others, you may become vain and bitter, for always there'll be greater and lesser persons than yourself. Of the universe, no less than the trees and the stars. You have a right to be here.

Enjoy your achievements as well as your plans. Keep interested in your own career. However humble, it is a real possession in the changing fortunes of time. Exercise caution in your business affairs, for the world is full of trickery. But let this not blind you to the virtue there is. Many persons strive for high ideals, and everywhere life is full of heroism. Be yourself. Especially do not feign affection, neither be cynical about love. For in the face of all aridity and disenchantment, it is perennial as the grass. Take kindly the counsel of the years, gracefully surrendering the things of youth. Nurture strength of spirit to shield you in sudden misfortune. But do not distress yourself with imaginings. Many fears are born of fatigue and loneliness. Beyond a wholesome discipline, be gentle with yourself. You are a child of the universe. No less than the trees and the stars. You have a right to be here. And whether or not

therefore, be at peace with God, whatever you conceive him to be. And whatever your labors and aspirations, in the noisy confusion of life, keep peace with your soul. With all its sham, drudgery, and broken dreams, it is still a beautiful world. Be careful. Strive to

0: Good evening to each and everyone out there in Radioland. I'm DJ Larry, back into the air chair. Started out with some Sizzler. Sizzler's on my mind from the other day, you know. So I said, let me start it out this way today.
1: Every man deserves to earn. Judge a crown or plans with success. All in first.
0: So good evening once more to you guys out there. If you're on the bus, in your car, or on the train, even at home,
1: all day on me life.
0: Big up yourself, okay?
1: 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Some will share of it, do as they like. 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
0: Nothing but consciousness right now.

0: 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To be with, against your will as well.
1: Cry, even tears, even my heart.
0: But you know,
1: but who cares?
0: Nothing lasts forever. And it is what it is.
1: Things do happen, words can't explain.
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1: my reasoning,
0: if you're supposed to drown in real life, trust me, you ain't gonna fall out of a tree and die. 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

0: That is all the people making birthday this month. Happy birthday to you. If you that pass, happy belated. I'm DJ Larry. Don't forget to check me out each and every Tuesday right here. Shout out to Alicia, who made birthday the other day. How are you, girl? I like that post, that picture that you post up, huh, on the group. Hope you had a wonderful day, you and your special person, huh?
1: One thing's for sure,
2: I'm gonna put on my dancing
0: shoes. 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

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It was a Friday or Saturday. One of those days, huh? And I don't see this wind outside. The trees just begin to blow like crazy. It began to rain as well, huh? I didn't think much of it. I was in bed, reading a book. I really heard it, huh? See the trees swinging, the rain is falling. And I went to bed. The next morning only to understand there was a disaster, huh? One person died. A friend of mine was at an all-white event on the outdoor. Woo! 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

0: make me pass again. 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For people say me broke, like a hard work in the cast again. You mad? We want to reach like Bolt and a suffer them. So how to read a diss track the broadcast of them? What do we do? Tell me where we start again. Now play with free, alright. Tell me what's the cost again. Me call me no no why. We fi spend up back we lost again. He say some DJ not play not stream me song. Ask him why. He say call me never give me song. Me say wait, let me ask you a question. You ever get a song from Bunty or Beanie Man? Anyway sir, you don't have to play me. But if you book me for your show, you know you have to pay me. So all who are going like them want hold back the whole boy. Just know the people them have to hear me. So here is a freestyle, one day you have to pay for. A grandpa entertain me are the hottest thing you hear sir. So give me for me food right now, no wait till later. As a matter of fact, me a go fee, me a no waiter. 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I tell me how much me sweet like potato. Take me money and I tell me about later. Me say, hoy, come roll over like DJ sell data. This a roller full of tricksters and traitors. Some people say they love you, but the whole of them a faker. They never plan to give, only want to be the taker. They come like the imaginary line of the equator. They fake, they move just like they sitting under the grass. Them a snake. I pray me for me broom, right there so me spark the rake. Me nah pray no fish in a daily. Me only love is when girl a whine and I make them body shake. To some hearties where you beef with one and they like a steak. Grandpa coffee shake.
1: This is Grandpa. 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From the top again.
0: 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Make me pass again. Think me I go sit down, make you no keep me back a last again. For people say me broke, like a hard work in the cast again. You mad? We want to reach like Bolt and a suffer them. So how to read the diss track the broadcast of them? What do we do? Tell me where we start again. Now play with free, alright. Tell me what's the cost again. Me call me no no why. If we spend no back, we lost again. He say some DJ not play not stream me song. Ask him why. He say call me never give me song. Me say wait, let me ask you a question. You ever get a song from Bunty or Beanie Man? Anyway sir, you don't have to play me. But if you book me for your show, you know you have to pay me. So all who are going like them want to hold back the whole boy. Just know the people them have to hear me. So here is a freestyle, one day you have to pay for. A grandpa entertain me are the hottest thing you hear sir. So give me for me food right now, no wait till later. As a matter of fact, me a go fee, me a no waiter. Anyway, one girl gon' check me last night pa me yaker. I tell me how much me sweet like potato. Take me money and I tell me about later. Me say, hoy, come roll over like DJ sell data. This a roller full of tricksters and traitors. Some people say they love you, but the whole of them a faker. They never plan to give, only want to be the taker. They come like the imaginary line of the equator. They fake, they move just like they sitting under the grass. Them a snake. I pray me for me broom, right there so me spark the rake. Me nah pray no fish in a daily. 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

0: Finally, Miss Puerto Rico, Miss Trinidad and Tobago, Miss St. Vincent and the Grenadines, Miss Guyana, Miss Haiti, Miss Belize, and Miss Jamaica takes place at IS275-985 Rockaway Avenue, Brooklyn, New York. 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Tell a friend to bring a friend. 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
1: That's Conscience. I remember when this song came out. I think I take in Conscience in Aruba. That's the first time I see him perform this song. And then my listeners, don't you forget to check out the Purity K. You can find the Purity K at 4824 Church Avenue. And don't you forget, the entrance is on East 44th Street, okay? East 49th Street.

My list is, if you're interested in getting a piece of property down there in Florida, the person to call is Mr. Owen. His phone number is 917-751-1792. He will fly you down for only $299. Hotel, food and transportation is included. 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Gita's Farmers Market. 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

So my listeners, I got this time for me to run out of the studio. I'm gonna keep it cultural like this until the end. You know the end is 11 o'clock. But before I go, don't forget to check out the Vision World Realty. Call Mr. Owen if you're interested in getting a piece of property down there in Florida. The number to call is 917-751-1792. Gita's Farmers Market is at 38 Brooklyn Terminal. That's where you can find the Gita's Farmers Market. I stop breathing. They're selling wholesale and retail prices. And they're open 7 days after a week. Like that. For all the furnitures, it's no other place than the Rapid Furnitures. And you can find the Rapid at 818 Church Avenue. That's 818 Brook. Like that.

haven't played these songs in a time, in a long time, in a minute. Just next week, I'm going to go into this album or into this file and see if I can dig up some good songs, okay? I'm enjoying this little ruckus thing going on right now. I hope you are too. 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
1: Alright, listen. 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So this one is from
2: Blackwater
1: Nation. 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
1: Do I
2: 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Make the water go song. It make him go so. 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
3: So my listeners, that's it for me tonight. Yeah, you know, ciao, ciao.
2: This is the representing DJ Larry. DJ Larry, jumping like a
3: pole. That's it for me tonight. Ciao, ciao. Until next week. Love you guys. Peace and love.
4: 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As far as possible, without surrender, be on good terms with all persons. Speak your truth quietly and clearly, and listen to others. Even the dull and ignorant, they too have their story. Avoid loud and aggressive persons. They are vexations to the spirit. If you compare yourself with others, you may become vain and bitter. For always there'll be greater and lesser persons than yourself. You are a child of the universe. No less than the trees and the stars.
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0: Hey, folks, thanks for your patience. We'll be taking off very shortly. Should be wheels up in about 40 minutes. And due to a bumpy ride, snacks and beverage service has been suspended. AC has given us some trouble. Sorry, folks. And Wi-Fi is out. And so is the entertainment. Yeah, I'm sorry about the smell, folks. We are aware.
1: I know.
0: Just one more quick note. We are going to have to deplane.
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0: So we got two more credits to go, family. On the closing moment, I will reveal those two persons who will walk away with two credits. All right, so in the meantime, activity time again. So make sure you're in the run-ins for the credit at roughly 10 minutes, moving up to 11. All right, let's go.
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5: 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When the juggling starts again, all you have to do is to do what you have to do to make sure that your numbers them go up. All right? Yeah, man. Make sure your numbers them go up. Make sure me see you on the text line. Yeah. Bam, bada, dam, bam, bam, bam, bam. Go on and do your thing. Whatever, man. 10 minutes moving up, or maybe 5 minutes moving up to 11. I will tell the world who actually walks away with the credit. So in the meantime, let's do this. Final round.
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0: Well, guess what? 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I'm seeing, hold on, I'm seeing 277. I am seeing 277. And when I look down the line, I don't see anything else to match up with that 277. Mighty God of Daniel, man. Can you believe that people loved Rhythm FM so much?
1: Georgia! Georgia!
0: Now, Swan, you're not in it anymore, you know? Yeah, man. You won already. You won already, Swan. All right, so after that, 200 and...

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Cleopatra, let me yell up some people right about now. Cleopatra, big up yourself. Auntie said, did you send me that thank you where you use it on our... But I'm not seeing it, Auntie said. I'm not seeing it on where you use it. I tell you something, I work with it. What do you think I'm called it? What I'm calling them again? I don't work with those, you know, because I don't have the time for going at them to see what I send. So I like when somebody just use them on and just write something and send to me. Please and thank you very much. All right? Let's do this right about it. Let me just yell up some people who I missed out on earlier. Yeah, man. Barry, Iron Shore family. Angie, Maypen, big up yourself. Yeah, man. Dean, Unity family. Barry back. Sexy Millie. 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

0: up the line right now, because I have a win already. Yeah. What you say? I say thank you. All right, sorry about that, Auntie Sadie. I, you know, me like the manners thing, you know. I like the manners thing. The manners thing work for me, you know. Just like how I say, you know, all the nice things to you people. I just want you to do the same.
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I'm here to bring a package and a brand new Mercedes. 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

because everybody is headed to Father Bengo's birthday bash, the celebration of a real general with general. Professor Nuts, Little John, Lootin' Fire, and the Colonel Josie Wales. 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I know.

0: 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We got it all.
1: Too far for Ronaldo to think about it. Oh! Absolutely sensational.
0: The football spectacle is brought to you courtesy of Kendall. Just give me my Kendall. Bad dog.

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0: Hi, I'm Digital Chris and welcome to another episode of Know Your Artist. This is a feature that gives you a little bit more information and also the inspiration behind a particular song. Here the information is shared by the singer or songwriter in his or her own words. And tonight we're going to be speaking with an artist called Humility, and he has a song on the popular Hill and Gully rhythm. While everybody else was talking about money, girls and party, Humility decided to take the topic of going back to our roots. Yeah man, Jamaican proverbs. Okay, so let's have a talk with Humility. Humility, welcome. Tell the listeners a bit about yourself, like your correct name, where you're from and stuff like that.
1: My name is Nestor Chung. Stage name, Humility. I grew up in a small community called Smith Hill in Litchfield, Trelawney. And I've been in the music business for over 15 years.
0: Alright, cool. What inspired this topic, Jamaican proverbs on the Hill and Gully rhythm?

0: ride with him. And he told me that I must focus on the Jamaican proverbs. And that's when it clicked. So that's how that song came about. I just go in the studio and, you know, it just comes naturally. It just flows because, you know, we all know the Jamaican proverbs. So that's how that song came about.
1: Okay, cool. Very interesting. Well, I said two heads are better than one. All right. Okay. Where can persons find you on social media and also for bookings?
0: Persons can find me on YouTube at Humility Music, which is HumilityMusic, one word. 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
1: Nice. Do you have any other projects coming out or any other music coming out real soon?
0: Music is a part of me and I'm always working, so you can definitely look out for new music in short order.
1: All right, looking forward to that. Before we take a listen to our feature track tonight, is there anybody you'd like to big up, Humility?
0: I would like to big up the entire 12 Yard Entertainment family.
1: All right, cool then. It's now time to take a listen to our featured song, Jamaican Proverbs, by the man called Humility.
2: 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You hear that? 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

tonight, yeah? Giving you the Jamaican proverbs, yeah?

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4: 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If you get left off on the boat, you don't have no excuse. So get your ticket now. Sunday, August 2nd. White out. I get the flags done ready. Make me jump on, go on crazy.
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0: career starting at 6 p.m. featuring Jabez, Prodigal Son, John Mark Wigan, Prince Saj, pre-sold 4,000, thus at the gate 5,500, VIP 7,000, promo season in of charity. It's going to be big. It's going to be great. Be there.
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0: come to the end of my time. You're gonna keep it locked right here. Come on, call Shane on Stoppin' Blizz on the house. And we'll be keeping your company until 6 in the AM. Walk on, Shane, you good?
1: Yeah.
0: Big up yourself, man. I'll see you earlier, man. I'll see you again. All right, my boss. Are you named Sir Irie now? Boy, you're unstoppable. All right, non-stop. Yeah? Have a great show, bro. Yeah, big up yourself, you know. Okay, I'll be back with you on Friday, you know, we'll do it on a Friday, right? We take you back in time. Yeah, man, retro from 10 to 2. Then Saturday morning from 6 to 9. Join me then, DJ Chris Singh Sula.

0: your heart feel them. 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

First, gotta say big up to Digital Christina. That was the juggling show, you know, by Digital Christina. Safe travel, my brother. Of course, if you just locked in into Roots Rockin' Radio RFM, yours truly DJ Shane, Unstoppable, you know. Listening in for Lady Talia Powers. Be keeping your company up to 6 o'clock. Happy vibes. What's up line 838-2405? Also big up the peeps on

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On the next side, you know, we got more music, you know. 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More music. So forward, people.

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I know. Philip Taylor, that is Philip Taylor in Salem Runaway Beer. Philip Taylor, big up in a super sound bass, you know. One Philip, you know. Yeah. Anybody know Philip? Yeah, tell him, say Sheehan from RFM, say big up on him, Earthstrap. Philip. Yeah, Dukey Philip. That Philip there. Big up yourself, you know, Philip. Yeah.

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4: 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So like all this year, two cruise. If you get left off on the boat, you don't have no excuse. So get your ticket now. Sunday, August 2nd. White out. I get the flags, I'm ready. Make me jump on, go on crazy.
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please wish Onika Wilson happy birthday. She runs from Clemson University and will compete this week at the NCAA championship, you know, coming from Joe in Maryland. Lucky, you know.

Yeah. What the vibes nice, you know, man? WhatsApp line 838-2405. I know I see you all. Yeah, we're soon coming up, people. We're soon coming. Pay some bills and fall back right now.

0: to the rear starting at 6 p.m. featuring Jabez, Prodigal Son, John Mark Wigan, Prince Saj. Pre-sold 4,000. Thus at the gate 5,500. VIP 7,000. Promo season of charity. It's gonna be big. It's gonna be great. Be there.
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2: 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IRFM on Thursday. Mm-hmm. On Friday is IRFM. And on Saturday is IRFM. Mm-hmm. And you have a next day?
3: Irish lead. Them other liquor station have no roots like some liquor weed.

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0: 在各路东边交给你的蜜姐吸引。
1: Yeah,
0: man, what a good vibes.
1: Yeah,
0: you know,
1: yeah, what?
0: Yeah, feel like you with me the same vibe.
1: Nice.
0: So big up the DJ.
1: DJ Shin, owner.
0: DJ Shin.
1: We're both from Riverside.
0: Think I don't see you right side.
1: Yeah, yeah, see you right side. Yeah.
0: Same. What a good vibes last night.
1: Yeah, when Lollipop say what a good vibes, you know, as an ex-DJ.
2: DJ.
1: Yeah. And that's a good
2: vibe. But it is a great big up that Pop as a DJ can see a rising DJ as well and reach out to him and say, yo, you're doing well, because these are things that, you know, motivate each other. Who knows? DJ Shin.

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1: It's the greatest show on earth, June 11th to July 19th. 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
1: My brethren, I deal with a girl and look at me and say, yo, I'm finally find the one, you know, feel like I'm going to marry this one, you know, after she divorced this man.
0: This Thursday, June 11, 12:30 p.m. to 1:30 p.m. on The Road to Success, we will journey with actor, comedian, and content creator Major Hype.
2: Hey, what's up? 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That's right, June the 11th. 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

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We get back to some music, and this one is from Busy Signal, and it is called Reggae Music Again.

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0: you. 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
1: She could be my daughter. Cook and wash and clean. 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
3: 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I'm ready. 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

We're saying good morning to Yanni British. Big up yourself, you know, Yanni British. Oh, yours truly, DJ K, Unstoppable, sending big up, you know. British, big up.

15. 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Also featuring Pastor Omar Lawrence, Aaron Miller, Pastor Powell, Father and Son, William Brothers, Minister Miriam Ebert, Nicola Brown, Saxophone MJ, Adoni and Patricia Amos. 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Started at 6 o'clock. WhatsApp line 838-2405. I see you. You're still the DJ Shane Unstoppable. On behalf of Talia Powers, I'll be taking you straight up to 6 o'clock with the early hour show. Some gospel music, people. Gospel music. I feel like I bless up people, yes, people. Yeah.

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1: Stay humble, you. 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

0: finally, Miss Puerto Rico, Miss Trinidad and Tobago, Miss St. Vincent and the Grenadines, Miss Guyana, Miss Haiti, Miss Belize, and Miss Jamaica takes place at IS275-985 Rockaway Avenue, Brooklyn, New York. 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

very good morning to you. I'm Tawna Thomas. Coming up in the news at 6 for this morning, Wednesday, June 10, 2026. JPS blames last Friday's island-wide blackout on failure or delayed operation of the primary protection schemes. A fifth man allegedly involved in Tuesday's shootout with police team near the Bog Walk has been killed. Auditor General flags serious weaknesses in NWC management of funds spent on water infrastructure. In international news, Iran to assess peace talks after tit-for-tat strikes with Israel. In sports, ICC rates Lord's surface unsatisfactory. And in business, CIBC Caribbean says Visa debit, Visa credit, and MasterCard credit cards can now be added to Google Wallets. The details after the break.

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2: Now to the details. The Jamaica Public Service Company, JPS, says last Friday's island-wide blackout was caused by the failure or delayed operation of the primary protection scheme at its Hunts Bay and Rockfort installations. That determination is captured in a preliminary report prepared by the company and sent to Energy Minister Darrell Vaz. But Minister Vaz is a disappointed man. He says it's lamentable that the cause of last Friday's blackout appears to be the same reason that sparked subsequent blackouts dating back as far as 2006.
3: I can confirm that I have received the preliminary report from the JPS as it relates to Friday's All Island outage. It indicates that there is a system failure, nothing different to what has transpired on all the other All Island outages. The first one we had was 2006, and we're now in 2026, and we're still having the same system failures of different sorts. Totally unacceptable, especially in light of the fact that 20 years have passed and we are now in an age of technology. It should not happen.
2: The Office of Utilities Regulation, OUR, had given JPS 48 hours to submit a preliminary report and 30 days to provide a full report into the cause for the island-wide blackout. Minister Vaz says it's ludicrous that the same things keep happening to the JPS power grid.
3: And I can indicate that we will be pursuing an independent consultant to review the final report after 30 days to make sure that once and for all, this matter is addressed. The recommendations by the OUR over the several other outages are there on record, and we are still having the same issues. The Jamaican people are sick and tired of it, and so am I.
2: Darrell Vaz, Minister of Energy. Now, a fifth man allegedly involved in Tuesday's shootout with the police team in Kent Village near the Bogwalk Gorge in St. Catherine has been killed. It's understood that the man was killed in a second confrontation with the police at about 5:30 p.m. after initially evading them during the first shootout in Kent Village. The fifth man was reportedly tracked to an area near G.C. Foster College of Physical Education and Sport, where he was cut down in an exchange of gunfire. One illegal gun was reportedly seized by the police at the location. That fifth man is understood to have escaped a police dragnet sometime after four of his alleged cronies were fatally shot during a shootout with lawmen in Kent Village. One policeman was shot during the Kent Village shootout, which unfolded at about 1:40 p.m. He was admitted to hospital. Now, nationwide sources say all five deceased are linked to the contract killing of a school teacher in Prospect, Clarendon, at about 6:30 a.m. on Tuesday. The victim in that incident was 50-year-old Rowan Williamson. The Auditor General has flagged serious weaknesses in how the National Water Commission, NWC, manages the billions it spends on the country's water infrastructure. A new performance audit from Pamela Monroe Ellis finds the commission repeatedly spent less than its budgeted and breached less than it budgeted and breached the law on financial reporting. The report was tabled in the House of Representatives on Tuesday. Siobhan Campbell tells us more.
4: Between the 2019 and 2024 financial years, the National Water Commission, NWC, planned to spend nearly $45 billion upgrading pipes, pumping stations, and treatment plants. But Auditor General Pamela Monroe Ellis found actual spending fell short of the budget in four of those 5 years. She says the work was delayed or scaled back because the money simply wasn't there. The report points to a budget built on revenue the commission was never actually generating. The budget for projects meant to be funded from the NWC's own earnings grew from $1.5 billion in 2019 to $2.9 billion by 2024. This is even as the commission posted losses, ran low on cash, and watched its debts climb. payables ballooned from $10.6 billion in 2016 to more than $33 billion by the current financial year. And while net income did improve from a loss of $5.7 billion in 2020 to a slim profit of $200 million in 2024, it never translated into stronger liquidity. By 2024, the NWC had just 50 cents in ready cash for every dollar it owed in the short term, down from 80 cents back in 2017. The commission similarly paid at least $3.6 million for a financial management system that never fully worked. The contract was signed in July 2018 and user acceptance was signed off in May 2020. However, internal logs from 2026 still showed key modules failing. In December 2025, the NWC brought in a new contractor at a cost of $198,000 to fix the lingering problems. The Auditor General also revealed the Commission has not submitted audited financial statements or annual reports for four consecutive years. That's from 2021 through 2025. It's a breach of the law governing public bodies. Management says it's aiming to clear the backlog by 2027. Meanwhile, of 50 contracts reviewed by the Auditor General, 29 ran late by anywhere from 3 to 29 months. One transmission main in Mandeville from Hopeton Road to Waltham Road was awarded in July 2022 and due for completion by September 2023, but it didn't reach practical completion until January this year. However, the Commission never enforced the penalty clause it was entitled to charge. Monroe Ellis also notes that roughly 70% of the NWC's infrastructure is now more than 40 years old. She's warning that without consistent, well-managed investment, reliable water and sewage service is at risk. Siobhan Campbell for Nationwide News.
2: The St. Elizabeth Police are intensifying operational activities to stem the growing number of homicides in the division. Speaking on Nationwide at 5 on Tuesday, Commanding Officer for the Division, Superintendent Coleridge Minto, says all other major crimes are on the decline except murder.
5: The major crimes are down. We're seeing where last year this time we had 138 crimes when compared to 93 now, and that's a reduction of 45% or 33%. All the categories of crime, robberies, shooting, break-ins, larceny, rape, aggravated assault, they are all in the decline. Murder is the only element that is showing an increase, and rightly, as you indicated, we're seeing over 100% increase in murder.
2: St. Elizabeth is one of seven police divisions which have recorded an uptick in murders since January 1 this year. The JCF's crime data shows that up to June 7 this year, there were 13 murders recorded in St. Elizabeth. That's seven more than the six recorded in the corresponding period in 2025.
5: It tells us that we have to double our efforts to ensure that we plan our operations, we follow the intelligence, we increase our intelligence, we have persons who are coming across our borders, we are putting some strategies in terms of holding our borders, we have some hotspots, very few in St. Elizabeth, but we have an entire parish and persons spread across the parish, and so we have to track the intel and ensure that we're going into the areas, and very importantly, the cooperation and the support of the citizens that we serve. And so we continue to work with them. They continue to share information. That information is later transformed into intel, and it helps in terms of determining where we focus our attention.
2: Superintendent Coleridge Minto, commanding officer for the St. Elizabeth Police Division. The government is moving to introduce a ticketing system for travel waste offenses in an effort to curb improper waste disposal across the country. Prime Minister Dr. Andrew Holness signaled the move in his address at a recent Long Service Award ceremony put on by the National Solid Waste Management Authority, NSWMA.
6: When you're finished drinking your favorite juice, do you hold the bottle until you see a receptacle, you dispose it there? Or do you immediately just throw it on the ground or throw it through the window of the car? Is it an excuse that there is no receptacle and therefore you have to throw it down anywhere? So we're going to be tackling this business of travel waste. And the same system that has been developed for ticketing road traffic offenses is going to be the same system with some modifications that will be used to ticket persons who are improperly disposing of your waste in public spaces.
2: Travel waste refers to garbage generated while traveling, including food packaging, beverage containers, and other disposables. According to the NSWMA's website, littering or disposal of garbage in any public space carries a penalty of $2,000. Dr. Holness says the travel waste ticketing system will be backed by public education campaigns.
6: The question is, how do we get this done? Has to be public education, and has to be a bit of enforcement. It tells what has happened to our society, that has become normalized to throw waste in the public space. It's no longer an indignation to us, and that is what we have to do when we say we need to change the values of the society. So we need to get back to that time when cleanliness was seen as next to godliness.
2: Prime Minister Dr. Andrew Holness. President of the Jamaica Teachers Association, JTA, Mark Malava, is expressing concern about the sums allocated for education in the government's annual fiscal budget. Malava spoke on Monday at the JTA's Go Public Fund Education National Forum in Kingston.
7: One of the things that we have to recognize is that there is no bigger contributor to productivity and GDP in terms of education. In order to fund education, it's going to cost. And when we look at other countries that has evolved into becoming developed countries, they invested heavily in education. Coming out of the Patterson Report, there was a budget. It was that budget coming out of the Mona School of Business. That report recommended that at least an additional, $7 billion be injected extra in the education system over 7 years in order to transform it. But when you look at the budget that is there, you're not seeing that being reflected. We have to have that dialogue as to how do we properly fund education from a state perspective, because the state has an enormous responsibility in achieving this.
2: Mark Malava, JTA President. The JTA launched the Go Public Fund Education National Forum in 2025. It aims to push private sector investment in education to combat teacher shortages by enhancing educational infrastructure and teacher remuneration. Interestingly, the JTA President's comments followed a statement from State Minister in the Ministry of Finance and Public Service, Xavier Mayne, that the government alone cannot fund the sector. Speaking on behalf of Portfolio Minister Favour Williams, Mayne stressed that the Go Public Fund Education campaign is necessary to help address the shortfall.
8: Having to cut and carve the budget, the reality staring me in the face is, where does the additional investment come from? And how do we make every dollar already in the system work harder? That is precisely why the Go Public Fund Education campaign is not just timely, it is necessary. Jamaica is facing a significant challenge in its education sector. The lack of enough teachers in some subject areas has historically been exacerbated by migration to countries that offer more competitive compensation. Government alone, within current fiscal parameters, cannot close that gap unilaterally.
2: Xavier Mayne, State Minister in the Ministry of Finance and the Public Service. And the State Minister in the Ministry of Finance and the Public Service, Xavier Mayne, says teachers' salaries remain a top priority for the government.
8: Even under fiscal pressure, there are non-negotiables. Teacher salaries that are at minimum competitive within the region, functional school facilities, and access to quality education regardless of parish or income level. These are floors, not ceilings, and government will defend them.
2: The JTA has long lamented what it describes as the inadequate wages and fringe benefits offered to its members. Last April, the JTA and the Finance Ministry settled the issue of graduate allowance. JTA President Mark Malava says the island's teachers have exhausted their reserve of patience. He says he's no longer prepared to ask educators to show restraint as they push for better salaries. Minister Mayne acknowledged the teachers' frustration.
8: So the educators present today, your frustration is legitimate. The gap between what you are asked to do and what you are given to do it is real. Government does not dismiss that, but the solution to that gap cannot wait for a fiscal space that may never be as wide as we would like. What we can offer is a serious commitment to use this campaign as a mechanism to bring new resources into the system, not to replace government funding, but to supplement it so that the burden does not fall on the public purse alone and the benefits do not stop at what the public purse can afford.
2: Xavier Main, State Minister in the Ministry of Finance and the Public Service, speaking Monday at a JT forum. And that's it for the local segment of the news. Up next, regional and international.

0: regional and international news this morning. Regional news in Trinidad and Tobago. A group of close to 30 Muslim inmates have taken constitutional action against the state for religious reasons. The inmates allege that their fundamental rights were breached when prison authorities did not allow them to observe an Islamic holy day in 2025. At the time, the inmates were all being held at the Port of Spain prison. In a fixed date constitutional claim filed in the High Court last Friday, the inmates contend that the denial was an unlawful interference with their constitutionally protected rights. They allege that the actions of prison authorities infringed their rights to freedom of conscience and religion, as well as their right to equality of treatment. International: Iran's Revolutionary Guards said they had carried out missile and drone attacks on U.S. military bases in Jordan, Kuwait, and Bahrain on Wednesday. This in retaliation for American strikes on Iranian targets around the Strait of Hormuz. The exchange after U.S. President Donald Trump blamed Iran for the downing of a U.S. helicopter near the strait marks one of the most significant escalations since Washington and Tehran agreed to a ceasefire in April. The tit-for-tat attacks just days after Iran exchanged fire with Israel for the first time since the ceasefire cast fresh doubt on prospects for a deal to end the war. Iran's foreign ministry spokesperson said Tehran would reassess its diplomatic engagement with Washington after repeated ceasefire violations. And that's it for regional and international. Up next, sports.
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4: Did you know that Maradona scored a goal at the World Cup called the Hand of God? Yes, that's a fact. In the 1986 FIFA World Cup quarterfinals, the halftime score between Argentina and England sat at nil-all. A miscued English clearance sent the ball into the England 18-yard box, and a jumping Maradona turned the ball home with his hand. The referee didn't see it and allowed the goal. After the game, Maradona told the press that the goal was scored a little with the head of Maradona and a little with the hand of God.
1: That was Nationwide.

time now for your morning sports. The Lord's surface for last week's first test between England and New Zealand has been rated unsatisfactory by the International Cricket Council, ICC. The council gave the venue one demerit point under its pitch and outfield monitoring process. It was the first such sanction that the sport's most famous ground has received. England won the test by 115 runs, but the contest only reached the fourth morning of the match because of regular rain interruptions. All 40 wickets fell in the space of 996 balls, making it the shortest completed test at Lord's in almost 140 years. 24 of those 40 dismissals were either bowled or LBW. In his assessment of the pitch, Andy Pycroft, the ICC match referee, said there was plenty of excessive seam movement throughout the test, and the ball also kept extremely low on several occasions. The report has been forwarded to the England and Wales Cricket Board, which has 14 days to appeal. However, the cricket club, which owns and runs Lord's, has already admitted culpability for the surface. Ben Stokes, England's captain, says such extreme conditions would not help the future of Test cricket. National men's triple jump champion Jordan Scott is among seven Jamaicans scheduled to compete at the Oslo Bislett Wanda Diamond League meeting in Norway on Wednesday. Scott will line up in the men's triple jump alongside fellow Jamaican Jaden Hibbert. Jamaica will also have representation in the women's triple jump through Akilia Smith, who is expected to continue her strong run of form on the international circuit. Daniel Thomas Dodd will contest the women's shot put against a quality international field. On the track, Rachel Clayton is entered for the women's 400 meter hurdles, while Nikisha Price will compete in the women's 400 meters. And that's it for your morning sports.

From the biggest tracks to the biggest energy, Nationwide keeps it moving. If you love the vibes, come and lock in with us for real.

0: business this morning. CIBC Caribbean says its Visa debit, Visa credit, and MasterCard credit cards can now be added to Google Wallet, this enabling its clients to make secure, fast, and convenient digital payments using their compatible Android device. Google Wallet enables cardholders to take advantage of simple and secure contactless payments and digital card storage on both Android and Wear OS devices. CIBC Caribbean says Google Pay has been available to CIBC Caribbean clients in Barbados, Jamaica, the Cayman Islands, the Bahamas, and Trinidad as of June 9. Other territories are to be added over time. Besides payment cards, the cardholders will also be able to save and access loyalty cards, boarding passes, and tickets for entertainment events in the Google Wallet. CIBC Caribbean says using Google Wallet also makes payments safer with multiple layers of security, adding to the protections already provided by the Visa debit and credit cards. Director of Enterprise Payments, Cards and Merchant Services at CIBC Caribbean, Jennifer Fuller, says introducing Google Wallet support, Google Wallet support for clients reflects its ongoing commitment to delivering innovative client-centered digital banking solutions and is another important step in enhancing the digital banking experience for clients. The EU has told Meta that it must allow AI chatbots operated by rival firms to use WhatsApp for free. The European Commission said the firm would need to maintain that access while it concluded an antitrust investigation into the tech giant's decision to bar access for AI providers other than Meta AI on the messaging platform. It said the intervention was needed to prevent serious and irreparable harm to competition in this growing market by Meta's conduct, which it said appeared to infringe EU competition rules. Meta has reacted angrily, accusing the Commission of regulatory overreach. It says it will appeal. The EU said it began its investigation in December 2025 after Meta banned third-party general-purpose AI assistants from the WhatsApp for Business API. It said that appeared to be an abuse of Meta's dominant position in European markets. In foreign exchange trading, the Jamaican dollar has lost 43 cents and will open against the benchmark U.S. dollar, selling for an average
1: We'll be right back after these community service announcements on IRIS.

0: finally, Miss Puerto Rico, Miss Trinidad and Tobago, Miss St. Vincent and the Grenadines, Miss Guyana, Miss Haiti, Miss Belize, and Miss Jamaica takes place at IS275-985 Rockaway Avenue, Brooklyn, New York. 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Once again, on Saturday, June 20th, Miss New York Continental Cultural Pageant 2026. 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Tell a friend to bring a friend. 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
5: Lovely.
4: Yeah.
5: Janae, did you tell us what day today is?
4: Today's International Leslie Martin Day.
5: I'm assuming that's his birthday today.
4: Yes, today is also
5: Big Up Leslie.
4: International Lloyd Ramgolam.
5: Is it?
4: Yay!
6: Yes.
5: Your brother?
4: My brother are keeping a birthday today.
5: You're going to see
6: him
5: today.
6: Having a whole party today.
4: Yeah, I'm going to see
6: today. You got an invitation?
4: Today's Wednesday.
5: I didn't get an invitation.
6: I didn't get any either.
5: I figured that she gave my invitation to Vivalin. That's fine.
6: Okay, well, yeah, in that case, yeah, yeah. Totally understandable.
5: She represents.
4: So I know that they're going to probably throw down some, I don't know, maybe some oxtail and beam.
6: Ooh.
4: I don't know. Some gungurice, some peas and coconut milk.
5: Are you hinting? Because we know he's listening.
4: No, that's what that's what Lloyd, I think, asked for. So
6: question. Okay. What happened to the cake?
4: Oh, no, I sorted that out.
5: So where is the cake?
6: Yeah, where is the cake?
5: It's in the car?
6: We have to taste it to make sure it's good.
5: I know
6: to
5: you're
6: go.
5: Going straight after work.
4: The cake that I baked for my brother? You want to taste it first?
6: Yeah, for make sure it's good.
4: See, Miss can hold back a couple of slices and bring back.
5: No, we want to cut it.
6: Yeah.
5: Just tell him.
6: Yeah.
5: Explain yourself. That's all you have to do.
6: That's all I have to do. Pretty sure you can do that.
4: One time I made a cheesecake for a lady. Lady ordered a cheesecake, right? And don't do it and everything. You know it's a kitchen tool. It's like a tube. You use it to cut out the middle of it.
6: Yes.
4: When I come back to my house, the middle of the cheesecake cooked out, so it now look like a donut.
5: Yes,
6: that's part of the design.
4: I had to wipe it up,
6: yeah,
4: and explain that it was the design.
6: And that's like a sponge cake.
5: I'm going. Yeah, you're
4: I'm gonna go prison that day, now.
5: We're gonna call him on here. We call him and ask him.
4: Oh, Ramgo?
5: Yeah, man.
4: Yeah, man. Ramgo don't do these things.
5: Tell him, we're just going. It makes sense. You send it back. Send it down to send it back.
6: It's all right. I know how to fix it. We'll call Vivalin.
5: How she go fix it?
6: It's Vivalin. She can be, yes.
5: So. Okay.
6: Yeah.
5: Well, if you say so. Warrett, we just got a slight scare, but we're back up.
6: We are?
5: Back up. All is well.
4: For all of you people at work with Leslie, yes, Trisha, as you are talking, okay? Please take care of my Leslie today. Make sure that he has a fantastic day.
5: Where's Leslie today?
4: Or else.
5: Leslie gone work?
4: I don't know. Usually, he
6: works on their birthday.
5: We don't teach them nothing over the years.
6: Oh, gosh.
4: I'm not sure if he's at work, actually.
5: Well, like, he going to call you soon
6: five,
5: anyway.
6: 5-6 days.
5: So, when you...
6: Just leave out one for the birthday. Okay.
5: We're saying good morning.
4: You guys work on your birthday. Come on.
5: I only work on my birthday because I force me.
6: Same.
5: You with the triangle conversation and how happy the year.
4: No sense, like hostility.
5: Yeah, man. Wasted moments.
6: Man.
5: Right? With their work.
4: Oh, that I go on?
6: Yeah.
5: I can't believe. No, our
4: I
5: our
4: fart. Remember, say August not reach yet, yeah?
5: Our fart knit up. Let's not do that.
4: August not reach yet.
5: We're sorry about
6: that. Yeah, we're sorry.
4: The triangle turning an equal sign come August. We're just going to say.
5: Sorry about that.
6: Well, due to what's happening, it might be a possibility. Just putting that out there.
5: Quickly, let me say good morning to Karen and Kevin, New Jersey. I called to Karen this morning and she was awake. I don't know.
6: Wow, what crazy. Time was that?
5: You know, so she didn't wake up till around midday, you know. Mm. So it was, I'm not sure, maybe them have something going on. Shout out to Chen, big up you. Also, we got to say good morning to Julian, Uncle One Kim. Comes up. Comes up. Right. Only one Kim locked in. Gotta big up to
4: and keeping us apprised. Thank you, Kim.
5: Yes. Ongo and Carol, good morning to you as well. Good. Joe, good morning to you. Your time.
6: All right. So we have Omar checking in, saying top of the morning, Fame Trio. Happy Wednesday. You know, it's a long list because it's Wednesday. Everybody checking in. We got Vern, Yobi, Antsman and the crew, Sonia, Cammy Jen, Judith from New York, Babsy, Andrea, Tyson, Mar. All of us saying good morning to
5: Frank.
6: Good morning, Frank.
4: Whose birthday is on Friday? Yes, Frank, remember.
6: Linval says his. Oh, yes. So we have to sing for him tomorrow. Linval says his birthday is June 10th, which is today.
4: Hey.
6: Am I reading that message?
4: Yeah, June 10th currently? Is today.
6: Oh, no, he's sending birthday greetings. All right, so we'll write that down in short order. Then we got Clive checking in. Then who we got, Kev?
5: Sexy Nikki.
6: One and only.
5: Good morning.
6: Rudy from Louisiana. Guy Jones. Judith from North Carolina. Diplomatic Rush. Auntie Pat, good morning. Millicent. Kimro. Lauren from the UK. Kemoy. Garth. Tammy from Canada. Ali. Jules from New York. Jules from Canada. Jules from Mandeville. Mixed Massimiles all the way from cool Canada. Then we got Mo, Athol, Everton, Vinny, Roderick, Linty Baby, Kyle Sales Team, Honeybee. We got a new texter here. I see Osh. That's the name I see attached to your number, Osh. Then we got Nats DD, Plat Up, and you also big up your
5: Potty Crumbs,
6: right?
5: Big up Potty Crumbs.
6: Latoya Smith, Charles from Canada, Dwight, full of my baby. Good morning. JB, Karen, Vivalin says, tell Lloyd happy birthday.
5: Oi, is that she did sound in the text message?
4: I'm sure that's how she typed it. I will pass on the message.
6: Good morning, trio.
5: Nice.
6: Tell Lloyd happy birthday. I felt it.
4: A little bit more breathiness. You need
6: tell Lloyd
4: happy birthday.
6: Happy birthday.
4: There you go.
6: I felt it, man. Strong.
5: Shout out to the New York Nickians that are geared up for tonight.
6: Yo, Kevin.
5: Vinny, Bobzy, Jules.
6: Everybody.
5: Good luck later, girls. Good luck later.
4: You can do it. It can be do.
6: I will be tuning in just for this. Who else we have? Snack Size from the UK. Denton saying, hashtag one Argentina. Wow. Should I say this name? This is DJ Bad Breed.
5: Yeah, man. Okay, you big up Roderick right, already?
6: Yeah, man, of course, Rod and I mix, man.
4: It's
6: big
4: nice
6: him up,
4: when
6: man.
4: You know yourself. Self awareness
6: is important.
5: Okay.
6: Then we got Elvo, DJ Lion, Debbie, Kimmy, Brooksy, just checking in. Or I'm saying, oh, late he says, morning. That's my father in law right there. He is a top chief coming from Brooksy.
5: Okay.
6: Then we got Rosie Marie saying, happy Wednesday.
7: TVs. The time by Lucky Dollar is
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Good morning, I'm Marlene Freeman with the latest from the RFM Newsroom, brought to you by Old MacDonald Farms, the king of sausage.

The Independent Commission of Investigations, INDICOM, is reporting that six people were killed by members of the security forces in three separate incidents yesterday. The identities of those killed have not been released. In the first incident, four men were killed during an alleged confrontation with lawmen in the Bogwalk Gorge in St. Catherine. A police officer was also wounded during the incident. He is in critical but stable condition at hospital. Hours later, another man who is suspected of being connected to the incident in the Bogwalk Gorge was shot and killed during an alleged confrontation with lawmen in the vicinity of G.C. Foster College in the parish. Police theorize that the man escaped from the scene at Bogwalk. In another incident in the land lease community in Papin St. Andrew, a man reportedly opened fire at the police. The police returned fire and the man was fatally shot. In the meantime, the Bogwalk Gorge in St. Catherine was reopened late last evening for vehicular traffic following its closure due to a fatal shooting incident yesterday. A shootout between the police and armed men resulted in the deaths of four men and the wounding of a police officer. The gorge was temporarily closed to allow authorities to process the crime scene. The West Kingston Police Division are urging residents of Jonestown to allow the process to run its course following a protest in the wake of a fatal shooting incident on Monday. 24-year-old Alexander Marsh, otherwise called Chuku, was shot by police officers during an operation over the weekend.

0: can't get no number, nothing. When we reach at the gate, one police stand up right from this, so. And him say, me can't go in. I say, why me can't go in? Him say, because police operation. I say, what kind of operation? And I in them I live. I'm a nephew, I'm a cousin. They right there, so why me can't go in? Him say, call the police. Then when them dead with my nephew, they might scramble out the metal, the scrap metal, something them. And I say, look, you know, look what we are doing, look what him do. And him say, them dead. And then them fire two shots. And when him run out, the police were there, so dry man fleeing this, so. And when me I go over him, the two police then ease me off. Them run out to the other, ease me off and say, you can't this and that. And then them take him up, them say, and put him in the jail.
1: Cousin of Alexander Marsh. Meanwhile, commanding officer for the police division, Superintendent Brian Henry, said reports are that Marsh pointed a gun in the direction of the officers.
2: What was reported so far is that somewhere around 8:40 p.m., members of the Kingston Western Division operational support team were conducting patrols in the Admiralton section of the division. They were traveling along Penn Street when they reportedly saw a man who, upon the approach of the police, he started behaving in a manner which arose their suspicion and ran into a yard. Members of the patrol team pursued this man into the yard where, upon entering, he reportedly pointed a submachine gun at them. And the police, in fear of their lives, fired at this man. Consequently, the man was shot and injured, and a submachine gun was retrieved from him, along with 3 9mm cartridges. He was transported to the KPH, where he was pronounced dead.
1: Superintendent Henry said persons with information that can assist with the investigation should contact the police and the Independent Commission of Investigations, Indicom.
2: Really want to urge residents to allow the police to do their work and to channel their energy in a positive way. There's an active investigation being undertaken by the Independent Commission of Investigation, as also our Internal Inspectorate of Professional Standards and Oversight Bureau. So I'm asking persons who may have information that can assist with the investigation to communicate their knowledge of what transpired to these bodies and just allow for the free movement along the roadways.
1: Commanding Officer for the West Kingston Police Division, Superintendent Brian. Property owners will soon have another method of protecting their assets via the government's electronic titling system. Minister with responsibility for settlements, Robert Montague, gave the update during his contribution to the sectoral debate in Parliament yesterday. Montague explained that through the digitization of processes and services, the National Land Agency will begin issuing electronic titles by next September.
3: We intend to digitize all our processes, including surveys, so that we can begin by next September the issuing of e-titles. This will make the process smoother, easier, and more secure. This will then allow us to do upwards of 30,000 or more e-titles per year. Madam Speaker, we now have a partnership with Fujitsu to digitize our records and introduce new technologies into our processes to make them faster yet more secure. We intend by next September, as I said before, to begin issuing e-titles and recalling old titles.
1: He said e-titles will allow for property watch, where owners can be alerted if someone attempts adverse possession of their land.
3: The e-title system will also help landowners to watch their properties so that they will be alerted if someone applies to title their lands. This will reduce the instances of persons moving to take over your land by adverse possession. There will be a fee, of course, for this property watch service. Madam Speaker, some people are abusing the adverse possession arrangements. Some have made an industry out of it. While we as a government support the productive use of land, we do not support wholesale and speculative possession. Equally, landowners here and abroad cannot have lands and do not exercise ownership. We appeal to you to visit your lands, fence it, use it productively, pay your taxes, or sell it. But do not just abandon it. Do not leave it to chance.
1: In addition to the property watch service, owners can take cases relating to adverse possession to the local adjudication committee.
3: We are examining how we can refer

0: adverse possession applications to the local adjudication committees for their input on these applications, as the committee members are mainly from the local community and will be able to give more information rather than the referees who are stuck in Kingston. This, along with the property ward service, will help to level the playing field. But the best remedy is for you to use the land productively. We want our lands in production. We want to encourage landowners that they must watch their properties and make economic use of it. Paying a little taxes does not solve the adverse possession challenge. Landowners must also occupy and use their lands. It will also help the government by more accurately identifying idle lands. Digitizing the processes will also help us to identify and flag informal subdivisions whenever we are updating the valuation rules.
1: Minister with responsibility for settlements, Robert Montague. A performance-based salary is among the issues tackled by the two candidates vying for the Jamaica Teachers Association JT president-elect position. Candidates Dr. Darian Henry and Dr. Maureen Mullings Nelson both noted concerns with performance-based pay while citing inequities in the school system. Dr. Henry said the inequities need to be addressed first before any consideration is given to performance-based salaries.
2: Performance-based pay cannot, at this point in time, be enmeshed in the education system, as it were. They have to fix the inequities, yes. They have to fix the funding gap. They have to fix the resource issues as it stands. It would never, ever be something that is to be contemplated to tie rebanding teachers with performance-based pay. That is not to say that when the government postures a policy position such that schools will be put on a level playing field, the JTA will be prepared to consider such a position.
1: JTA president-elect candidate Dr. Darian Henry. Meanwhile, Dr. Mullins Nelson proposed that there should be a performance-based incentives for teachers who are doing well.
3: As is, we know that given the inequities in our system, inequities in terms of the funding of schools, as it relates to the assessment of our students, the under-resourced labs that we have right across Jamaica, the upgrades that are needed from many schools in this country, for the government to propose such a thing, we would have to sit as the union to work through all the details of that. What I would propose instead of a performance-based pay is performance-based incentive, because our teachers are doing excellently. When you look at the recent staff appraisal, a lot of our teachers are performing and grading over 97%. And so, in terms of performance-based pay, that must be resisted, but in terms of a performance-based incentive to recognize the hard work of teachers right across Jamaica, that is what my manifesto is proposing.
1: JTA president-elect candidate Dr. Maureen Mullins Nelson. And to end this newscast, here's a recap of the main points. Indicom reports that six people were killed by security forces in three separate incidents yesterday. Property owners will soon have another method of protecting their land via e-titling system. That's news. Local and international headlines are at 8:45. From the IRFM newsroom, I'm Marlene Freeman.
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0: Good morning, I'm Dwight Fraser with IRFM Sports on the Ball. 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
5: 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So like all this year, two crews. If you get left off on the boat, you don't have no excuse. So get your ticket now. Sunday, August 2nd, white out. I get the flags, I'm ready, make me jump on, go on crazy.
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0: Colin McKenzie and swimming sensation Kaim Loser. The scholarship serves as a cushion to support the athletes with regards to training and tournament preparation through offsetting the cost of nutrition, traveling, medical expenses, among other areas. Civil spoke with RFM Sports.
11: I feel very pleased with what they have done, because to see that they have chosen me to be a part of their program is phenomenal for me, because I didn't expect this, but I guess this is an extra motivation, an extra boost to even do great things.
0: World champion Oblique Seville, meanwhile, Lynn explained how grateful she is to be a beneficiary of the scholarship.
12: Satisfaction isn't really the word for it. I'm just really honored and really grateful to have received this scholarship. Of course, it's just knowing that the support that we are getting, all of the awardees, but the support that I'm getting is just really, it's really hopeful for me.
0: National swimmer Sabrina Lynn. The scholarship support runs from yesterday's signing up to the Olympic Games in Los Angeles in 2028. Three Jamaican synchronized artistic athletes will be in action today in the 3-day Cancun Open, which takes place from today up to Friday, June 12. This international artistic swimming competition will feature various routines across different age groups and divisions, and the Jamaican athletes will compete against swimmers from across the Americas. Lisa Campbell and Nehemiah Rainford will both compete in the 12 and under age group category, while Johanna Doman will compete at the youth level in the 13 to 15 age group category. Athletes will participate in figures and routine competitions, solo and duet. Olga Novak-Shinova is the head coach and the technical director of the three-member Jamaican team in Mexico. The West Indies players missed out on training yesterday as persistent rain forced the cancellation of their training session at Sabana Park. This ahead of the T20 International Series, which gets underway against Sri Lanka tomorrow. The Caribbean men lost the one-day international series to the visitors 1-0 after going down by 41 runs in the opening game. This before the second and the third games were abandoned because of rain. Captain Shea Hope is hopeful that the West Indies team can bounce back in the series.
13: We just have to look ahead, see what's in front of us now, understand the conditions as best as we can. We've got a taste of it in the first game. But again, adaptability is going to be very, very key for us, especially in these conditions here in Jamaica. So we've got some experience. Guys have been playing for quite some time now. It's just about understanding what we need to do to get over the line against the Sri Lankan team. I hope we can bounce back in this series and make it a win for us.
0: That is West Indies captain Shea Hope. Staying with cricket, and Pakistan experienced fast bowler Shaheen Shah Afridi is unlikely to be picked for the forthcoming tests in the West Indies and England this year. This to manage his workload, but he's not pleased with the situation. Pakistan will play tests in Tarawa, July 25, and Port of Spain from August 2 during the Caribbean Tour, before traveling on to England, where they are scheduled to play a three-match test series starting August 19, and Shaheen will lead the national ODI squad. The selectors and management believe that it is better for Shaheen's workload to be managed, and he's focused more on white ball cricket from Iran. Sources also confirm that the fast bowler himself was not happy with this thinking, as he is expected to play more test matches. In his opinion, Shaheen, who has played 34 tests for his 126 wickets, as in contrast, appeared in 77 ODIs and 103 T20 internationals since his debut for Pakistan back in 2018. But the selectors have already been keeping him out of the test side for some time now. And since December of 2023, Shaheen has played in just 7 test matches, although Pakistan during this period competed in 16 5-day games. Former England footballer, now football pundit Ian Wright, says the upcoming FIFA World Cup is shaping up to be a very chaotic one. Wright, who enjoyed success with London clubs Crystal Palace and Arsenal as a forward, where he lifted the Premier League title, says the spirit of football is being tarnished by the current happenings in the United States ahead of the World Cup.
14: Every few hours, it's another story. Another story about fans denied, players denied, officials denied, journalists denied. Now refs. You know something, I'm laughing, but it's not funny. It's actually not funny. Something has to be said. It's expensive tickets, the most expensive tickets ever. Expensive accommodation, transport, through the roof. It has to be said. You know, is this how the hosts behave, really, for the greatest game? The greatest tournament in the world. Is this how the hosts behave? Are we not hearing more? Have we seen our Qatar got dragged? Are we not hearing more? Is this the spirit of football, really? You know who I feel for? I feel for the American fans who are desperate for this. American soccer fans who are desperate for this. How embarrassed they must be. How embarrassing for them this must be. This is, you know what? This is a World Cup of chaos. Whoever wins this World Cup is going to have to go through some serious, serious chaos to get this done. I hope we can do it. But something has to be said, man. This is just like, this is the World Cup.
0: That's former England footballer, now football pundit Ian Wright. And finally, the US Women's National Football Team held on to defeat Brazil 1-0 yesterday during a contentious friendly that featured 8 red cards and 15 yellow cards at Arena Castillo in Fortaleza in Brazil. This in the second matchup between both squads in 3 days. With the 2027 Women's World Cup in Brazil on the horizon, US Women's head coach Emma Hayes challenged her team to manage and contain the madness of playing Brazil on its home turf in front of a rowdy environment. There was physicality from the opening kickoff, and both teams were held scoreless after 45 minutes. However, the American Sophia Wilson broke the deadlock when she scored in the 63rd minute. As both teams jockeyed for positions and fought through physical play, emotions appeared to boil over in the second half, and Brazil's head coach Arthur Elias and several members of his staff were shown red cards in the 76th minute. Brazil was playing with only 9 players by the time the final whistle blew. Brazilian players had to be separated from the referees as security guards came on the field in riot gear to defuse the tension. This sportscast came to you courtesy of Superior Pass Limited, making Honda affordable. From the RFM Sports Desk, I'm Dwight Fraser.

0: 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Thank you so much, Marlene, for news.
1: 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Now that my day is officially activated on the 107 frequency, let's go. Let's
2: go. You must fight and battle for dignity.
0: As we welcome you back, of course, inside the wake-up call for this beautiful Wednesday morning.

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Send us your WhatsApp messages to 876-534-6999. That's 876-534-6999.

The Jamaican proverb once again is, when Eskimo have money, him go buy ice. Tell me, what is your interpretation of that Jamaican proverb? Barry Back, good morning to you. Looking forward to those voice notes. We'll continue with the music.

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1: And that is correct. Response, they're coming in. That's the answer coming in from Maureen Wilson. Thank you.

Duane, when people have money, them still go buy things what them no need. That's not necessary. Waste of money. I saw where Prime Minister Andrew Holness was encouraging homeowners under the NHD plan of landowners that they're to build within their financial means. And as per usual, this is my problem with us as Jamaicans. We receive message sometimes as bad mind or you don't want us to be as great as you are. What is so bad mind in your prime minister giving you financial advice, telling you to build within your means? Why do we interpret everything for bad mind? You know, they often say, so a man thinketh, so is he. And if every time someone gives you a constructive criticism, you turn around and deduce it to it being bad mind, then you will not grow. If you are too sensitive to everything, you can't grow. You're too shallow and stuck. We need to be able to differentiate the difference between constructive criticism and bad mind. Yeah. Why would the Prime Minister need to bad mind you? Why? Ask yourself that question. I saw the comments online and I just nodded my head. Why would our Prime Minister need to bad mind you for giving you wise advice in building within your means? Explain your logics to me if you're one of those who believe that what he said is coming from a place of bad mind. I don't get people. I don't understand how we reason. I don't understand our rationale when we're thinking, when we're responding. What is bad mind about that? Explain yourself. It is now 7:21. Remember, coming up at 7:30, we'll be taking our commercial break. Maureen says, that's how we black people stay. I would tend to agree. Everything is bad mind. That's why we can't progress. That's why we can't jump on the train to prosper. Everything in our head, a bad mind, a jealous, a envy. That is because when that is the first thing that comes to your mind, when someone is offering critical analysis, criticism that is supposed to be constructive to you and your development and your growth, it simply means that you are exactly what you think and how you receive information. So a man thinketh, so is he.

0: Finally, Miss Puerto Rico, Miss Trinidad and Tobago, Miss St. Vincent and the Grenadines, Miss Guyana, Miss Haiti, Miss Belize, and Miss Jamaica takes place at IS275-985 Rockaway Avenue, Brooklyn, New York. 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Tell a friend to bring a friend. 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
4: And Lourdes Gloria Manuel, who set a Chechnyan national record. Clayton has run back-to-back seasons, best 400-meter hurdles times, and is ranked third in the world with 53.14 seconds. Scott remains the world triple jump leader with 17.66 meters, but suffered his first defeat of the season when he finished second in Rome. He will again face Italy's Andy Diaz-Hernandez, who won for a third straight time. Meanwhile, world number 7 Thomas Dodd has been competing against the best throwers in the world throughout the season and will line up against them again in the women's shot put. That was news headlines on the Edge. I am Casey Asher-Dawkins. 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

0: 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Maybe I win today. 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

1,000 persons who registered for the traffic ticket public days for the parishes of Kingston and St. Andrew. That represents approximately 40,000 outstanding traffic tickets. Now, if you have not yet received your appointment date, we're asking for your patience as our teams are working to ensure that everyone is registered. But mark the dates on your calendars, July 8 and 9 at the National Arena, the traffic ticket public days for the parishes of Kingston and St. Andrew. We'll see you there.

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4: I'm missing any lizards.
2: Traffic in Kingston, Jamaica at 9 minutes to 8.
4: Hey! Yes, man. Midday.
2: Garfield. Oh, this is the man from Nain St. Elizabeth, everybody. Yeah, man.
4: Garfield.
2: Yeah, yes, I know it's you, Garfield. You know.
4: Me say, we flood out down there, my shit.
2: You flood out down there?
4: Flood out.
2: Oh, wow. It's been raining.
4: Say, what's up, Pangarang?
2: Oh, Lord, man. I hope everybody in Nain, all right.
4: Mama.
2: Yeah.
4: Because the bus can't swim.
2: The bus cannot swim.
4: And I'm a car on here driving.
2: Okay, all right.
4: But anyway, I'm in some shit.
2: How's the traffic?
4: Traffic in a town, master, yes. Left, right, and center, here. Aye. And the people in Mahala, mama. Uptown area flood out. With traffic and car. Pan Waterloo Road. No water, no run, master. A peak car on a Waterloo Road. Bumpers to bumpers going towards Hope Road. Don't have the Van House, mama. We don't need some Hope Road there. And then you have West King's House Road. Traffic, Waterloo Road, Upper Waterloo, come down from Grand Spain. Traffic, around a Barbican, bumper to bumper, go for Hope Road, master. God go with them. Traffic round the people of Jamaicans and the Acres. And then you know, the people we are left for Upper Papine, you know. Nobody checks it in a look, you know. Traffic up, you give them warm trouble, mama, from Kenta, you come down, especially when you reach Allegany, up at embassies.
2: You are, yes, no visa
5: now, this morning, you
4: know. I'm saying. But traffic
2: Name.
4: Up there, you
2: yeah.
4: can't handle it. There.
2: Okay.
4: Traffic up there, massa, from both sides. Aye. And then you know, we people, we go up in a New Kingston, we enter from North Thread Boulevard, Oxford Road, and regular procedure, traffic is round here, dominating the place from left, right, and center. Aye. Chris Harman, come here, boy. Give me one little piece now. Harman, come here, man. Find the pantry this morning. Come here, Chris Harman. Give me one little piece.
2: Well, I go ahead and say no.
6: And traffic is leading out in Kingston, Jamaica. Traffic is here and there and everywhere. Traffic exit, then Portmore, St. Catherine going across into St. Anne's. The traffic on the Portmore toll, Marcus Garvey Drive, is taking the lead. Going out, leading by 10 furlongs. Marcus Garvey Drive stretching to Independence City, Harbour Street, Port Royal Street, downtown King Street, North Street. It's going out, and the jockey's whipping the horse. Lashing traffic is leading out. Traffic win everything here. Kingston, Jamaica, that is the trifecta.
2: What is that? That was a traffic report? was that a traffic report?
5: All we do at the station is chat.
2: All right, everybody, that was the morning traffic report with a little bit of horse racing from the lizard. And the traffic report is brought to you courtesy of Sunshine Snacks. Cheesies are the one and only. Cheesies are the one and only. Thank you, Cheesies. Score with Sunshine Snacks. That's the lizard.

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1: Just like that. Pull up. 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Time signal. Where is it? Where is it? All right. 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
1: 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Okay? Yes. You were saying. Who was it? You, oh, no.
0: No.
1: It
0: no.
1: was?
0: Yeah.
1: Okay.
0: Yeah.
1: All right. Cool. Let me hang something then. You can tell me off mic. Come on.
0: Yeah.
1: Good?
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0: Check, check, check, check. 1, 3. All right. 5 minutes after 8 o'clock is your time, folks.
1: Your one. Oh, sorry. I thought we were doing.
0: Oh, you want to give us some? Give us some powder reading, give us some powder reading. You want a proper?
2: I believe in you. Come on, let's go.
1: Let's all do a song under reading.
2: What is this?
1: Triangle has?
2: No man, sometimes one. Three.
0: Let's do the mumma song quick and fast, no.
2: Come on, man. I believe in you, Reds. Come on.
0: Me start you off. Woman are the least, Sammy.
1: Problem. Some left idiot fit of them. Mm-hmm. Me too cute for mix up and blend men. So tell a friend she figure with an argument. Me stress free cause me not in a excitement. Alright, nothing else.
0: No man, the nice part.
1: We too what?
0: For argument.
1: That was the one. I was like, I might not remember the
0: beat. That's the nice part.

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Buenos dias to you, Dav Dav. He says he is representing and he is locked in. Haven't seen Dav Dav in a while. And it looks like he's now here because guess what? When I hear music, I play. And you notice I've not said anything. I've left you guys uninterrupted. I just came here to say 7 minutes to the hour we'll be doing our commercials, okay? So continue to enjoy the music. Rhythm FM is going on. It is the Rhythm Up Morning Show, and I'm your host.

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3: 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So like all this year, two cruise. If you get left off on the boat, you have no excuse. So get your ticket now. Sunday, August 2nd. White out. I get the flags up ready. Make me jump on, go on crazy.
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8: And we'll come out tomorrow.
9: Yeah,
10: tomorrow.
9: Man.
8: Tomorrow.
9: I like that. You see him calling me home God.
8: You're stuck with the day.
9: It's kind of fitting, you know.
11: Home God.
8: And lonely. But you stick out your chin and grin and hum. Guys, we make way for DJ Xavier and Jenny. They are with you up until tomorrow. What? We're still sticking with the Father's Day theme.
12: Yeah, remember, it's all about the guys this month.
8: All about
12: that. You know that I preach to y'all to make your appointments with your relevant doctors to get your relevant checks.
8: Please.
12: Okay.
8: No joking. So we're going to continue with the Father's Day theme tomorrow. Should I be problematic tomorrow? Guys, just...
12: always problematic, though.
8: Just because last week, Thursday... we honored the awesome fathers.
12: Mm-hmm. Ooh.
8: But then he got them deadbeats out there, man. And they beat them chest every day.
9: Now, how do you really feel?
8: Them beat them chest every day. I said, I got this.
12: And you want to say no?
8: No, you don't.
12: You don't,
8: bro. We want to say salute them.
9: No,
12: I finally get my song.
8: There you go. I'll sing it for you. So, yeah, songs dedicated to the deadbeats. Tomorrow. Yep.
9: That's your go-to.
8: Yep. Songs dedicated to deadbeats. Whether you want to play a song to say, I got this, homeboy, you don't. Or I just want to tell them, slew them, we're keeping it clean, guys.
9: One
8: part,
9: never two.
8: There you
9: one
8: go.
9: One part. All right, listen. Also, we're hitting the streets.
8: Tomorrow.
9: What are we going to do? Whoever's rolling, we're ready. We're going to do it. We're recording them. We're going to check out. We're going to check out three places. Four places?
8: Four. Three.
9: Four places. Three?
12: No. At least three.
9: We're
12: three.
9: In the business. We're touching the road and we're going to carry refreshments because...
12: Life hard. Stress. Gonna,
9: yeah. Oh, we need to remember stress. To post that video that you did. You based two videos this morning, ain't it?
8: Yes.
9: Of Paris singing that song. We did promise to post it, so let us follow
8: please
9: through with that promise.
8: Please send it to me so I can edit it properly.
9: I don't have it.
8: To post it. On the page. Right?
9: Why have to edit it?
8: Yes.
9: The raw version.
8: No, no, man, but it still have to go in our frame. You understand?
9: I see.
8: There you go, yes.
9: Okay. Alright. No problem. So we meet back here tomorrow, 6 a.m. to 9 a.m. We be there, okay? I have to make sure it's clear, you know, because if something can't hear so good some of the time.
8: Why?
9: Retroactive Wednesday continues, folks.
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0: it's a World Cup happening in here. Paris, did you tell them? You did? Kevin, did you tell them? Oh, y'all, I'm going to go live. I'm going to go 5 minutes. So 5 minutes of live so y'all can see it. Have to go live. This is beautiful. Is this Janice's? Is Janice's thing? You just reach there. Come on. Forget.
1: Of course, yeah. Yeah.
0: All put it together.
1: They had to use power.
0: Oh, my God. I'm proud of power. Power is a good ladder. Power, yeah, you can't drop down. If power is the ladder, you can't drop. And I'm in love with power. Where is Argentina? That's not our shirt. What is that blue shirt?
1: This is what you call a Jamaican.
0: No, that you buy that from downtown. That is
1: downtown
0: like that's a massive look. I'm offended though. I'm gonna get a shirt for them. No, you cannot have Argentina either. What is that? Shades of blue. And no, it's not right. No, we're gonna show no. Wait, we're soon go live. Stand by. Good morning.

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0: So big up every time. Who's enjoying the music? Angela Johnson. Good morning, Miss Travel Advisor Locked In. But we're sending lots of love because Carlington is more than Locked In. Carlington has got celebration. First strong to cousin Asha K. Cowell over there in Washington, D.C. Enough love from Carlington. One and only Carlington. Of course, also from Baby. Or is it the Baby Zanoya Murray? Is Zanoya's birthday today? Yeah. So we need a plan for say.
1: No, I'm going to say it. I'm going to text it.
0: Where? We're not looking at any texts over there, so. Yeah. Oh, are you in here?
1: Right.
0: So, send your birthday.
1: Happy birthday to my daughter, my queen, my princess, my everything. Zanoya Murray.
0: Mommy, I get nothing. Daughter, princess plus queen, you know. Hello. She not gone to school.
1: Yeah, she gone.
0: Okay, all right. So, you plan to tell her?
1: Yeah.
0: You told her already this morning?
1: Yeah, tell her
0: this okay, morning. That's what matters. All right. And she's such a beauty. Boy, boy. So thank you, Carlington, for reminding us and for, of course, sending your love. Big up yourself, Uncle Carlington. I'm telling you, no, we have no problem with Pierre Toll. The only reason Pierre Toll is because Carlington work out there. Yeah? Just wanted to know. Yakisha, good morning. Blessings and glad you're enjoying another retro. Good morning to you, Yakisha. Boss lady, good morning. Have a good one.

We got Lorraine in UK bubbling. But we're also bubbling like soup right now, because it's Maxi Priest's Earth Strong. We said it from yesterday. So we're enjoying it. We're going to make sure we celebrate with some of Maxi's songs. See if they play one song yesterday, we can't play it back. Danger Was, happy birthday to you, Danger Was. Big up yourself. Sting them. All the memories. Big up to Mark Brown, who is locked in. Good morning to you, Mr. Brown.

morning to Set Good Tray. Why Set Good Tray has a world shed, you know, it flow and how it runs. I don't know. She obviously sent it to somebody, but good morning, Set Good Tray. Yeah, I can't work with Janice. Feels like a good producer. Good morning to you. Take a break. We come back with your health tips. How you doing? How you feeling? Vital Blast is important. It is vital. Vital to us and vital to your energy that you take care of you. You soon come back. And we

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6: Right, so we're going to make sure we get straight into Vitablast and making sure that you are staying healthy, that you're doing all the right things.

0: testing, and itis means inflammation. There you go. Didn't know? Well, now you know. So, which is usually due to an infection, and viral means that a virus has caused the infection. So, stomach flu causes gastrointestinal symptoms. So, if you're having the diarrhea, the abdominal cramps, the nausea, you might also call it a stomach bug. You've heard people say, I have a stomach bug. Same thing they're calling stomach flu. And a stomach bug isn't always a flu, though, or not always a virus. Sometimes it's bacteria or even parasite. So you want to be taking care of you as soon as you see all those symptoms. The diarrhea, the abdominal cramps, the nausea is just not stopping. It's not just not going away. Like one day and then the second day, right away, make sure you get to the doctor. Make sure right away you are getting straight into getting some help. And you know you have to pass it out, right? A number of times people tell you, oh, this is to stop it. No, you want to make sure it flow, because if there's something in the intestines that's affecting you, you want to flush it out. Doctor will tell you, want to get it out of there. So the stages of stomach flu infection exposure, you're most likely to get the stomach flu from someone in your community, especially in close environment like school, nursing home, cruise ship. Here, I have a number of friends who tell you they get this on a cruise ship. Since symptoms take some time to develop, you might hear about an outbreak later. So they have the acute infection, they have recovery time, all of that. But while that is happening, you want to make sure you're having the electrolytes, you know, of course, like you don't want to call it any particular brand, but the electrolytes are good in terms of helping you, because you're losing salts, you're losing some absolutely important things while it's flushing and going. But you want to make sure that you're taking care of you and look out for those signs. People with weaker immune system are more likely to become dehydrated. So the thirst is going to be there. So you know to be doing drinking, just flushing it and flushing it. And the weakness, the sunken eyes, crying without tears, dry lips and tongue. Some serious symptoms for which to look out. And then we have this cutie pie. We're going to make sure we play it as it relates to some other stuff, as it relates to taking care of you. Natural remedy, Xavier.
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black and proud. I would say we're not bleached around here. No, no, we're not bleached at all. Not bleaching out the years. Not bleaching out where we're coming from. Not bleaching out our history. Not bleaching it out at all. Black and proud. Good morning. We're taking a little break right here. When I come back, hey, can you win it? Can you win it? Can you win it? Brain Train style, and of course it is all going to be retro style, so stand by for that. Before we even do it, I want to make sure we say big up and bless up Sergeant Wallace. How are you doing? Hoping you're feeling better, Sergeant Wallace, who is at home on, we don't want to call it bed rest, it's so long, right? Yeah, but to take it easy, sending blessings to Tamara, Jamie.

0: 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Hope lives here. 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
3: 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So like all this year, two crews. If you get left off on the boat, you have no excuse. So get your ticket now. Sunday, August 2nd. White out. I get the flags number and make me jump on going crazy.
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10: Fame 95. Welcome back. All right, now, Dalton, this must be some kind of record, my boss. Mm-hmm. There was a friendly international yesterday between Brazil and the USA, women football.
11: Right.
10: Brazil shown 8 red cards. Yeah, 5 players and 3 officials. And 1, 2, 3, 4 of the red cards were given after 90 minutes.
4: So they were protesting or they were fighting or what?
10: It looked like they were, I saw some of it, you know. I saw the first red card. I watch. Like me, I skim past the game. I see it. I stop on him. The girl got a second yellow card.
4: Mm-hmm.
10: See, but that was not close to the 98th minute. Here we have a red card in the 90 plus 4, 90 plus 9, 90 plus 14, and 90 plus 14. So four red cards issued after 90 minutes.
4: Sometimes.
10: Yeah. And then now I think three officials, including the coach and the assistant coach, I think. I'm on some kind of
4: that must be a record. I've never seen that. So much official at one time.
10: Official and players, yeah. So I realize if 9 red cards, if 5 players get sent off, that means a 6 player walk off. I feel very much. Wow. 920-2053-920-6441. Morning.
11: Morning. Greetings, brother.
10: Greetings, Danijet.
11: Yeah, man. Bless
10: you. I heard you. I was here yesterday, Danijet. I heard you had another platform recently, you know. You're expanding your brand?
11: No, as me tell you, I'm an original place that
10: No, in fact, are you original place that and you expanded your brand when you came onto this platform? That may be said to you. All right.
11: We have two blessed up more and ten out.
10: Yeah.
11: Atalava and Dennis Gunners. We have to join my blessing.
10: Endorsement. Three. Yes, sir.
11: Yeah, man, we forget yesterday about...
10: Yeah, big people think them though.
11: It's about that, you see, man?
10: That is it. Only the sports explosion could have done that, Baba.
11: Yeah, that expand my brand.
10: Yes.
11: And then the explosion
10: We're going to add the matchmaking component to the sports explosion now. So we are listening. We want another win by the end of this year, you know.
11: And I'll be adding it, you know, it happened naturally.
10: My boss.
11: Yeah. I may have sent a big, big bless up.
10: Yeah.
11: To Tory and London.
10: What most?
11: Man, take care of me good, bro.
10: Yeah, man. You dropped me the place, man. See, some of the pictures went up, Peru was the place, man, yeah?
11: Yeah.
10: See some of the pictures.
11: And a Tory, let me eat the best food up there.
10: Jaja. They're not Tory place, man.
11: Him carry me a restaurant with some Lynn Studio to run, you know? Yeah.
10: Real foundation Jamaican food.
11: Yeah.
10: That is it.
11: I know some my thing them have to look about some special.
10: Special thing for you, yeah. Can you know that the regular something?
11: So I have to big up tour brethren. Him name slip me right now. Him drive down to the match.
10: Yeah. You went to the Etihad.
11: Yeah.
10: So you went from London to the Etihad. Yeah.
11: Yeah. And a tour driver down.
10: Big up Tory and the driver.
11: Mr. Central London and Tory no come at Central London. Most people no drive come at Central London.
10: Oh.
11: Can you say ticket big and come like down the hard to understand? So mostly who lives the drive there.
10: Okay.
11: You have to jump on the underground and go check him up at station name, Seven Sisters.
10: Yeah, man, you know you're London, you know you know that the jet.
11: Yeah. Hello, yeah.
10: Yeah.
11: Yeah. All right. Different, you know.
10: Yeah.
11: Somalia. It's
10: yes,
11: a place that you have to understand, you know. Lineage. Okay. All right. Somalia based right at the Horn of Africa. Right?
10: Yeah.
11: Just not so long ago, this place was kind of ungoverned.
10: Yeah.
11: And them have some pirates were used to...
10: Outer sea.
11: Kidnap the ship them.
10: Yeah, man.
11: Right.
10: There's a popular movie about it. Popular movie about it a couple of years ago. Yeah.
11: Right. And not so long ago, them never have a government.
10: Right.
11: So, we don't know if that situation, if them have a government situation right now. But right. Within them pirates, between them and America, them used to fire.
10: Yeah.
11: After them one another.
10: So there's a history. So, there's a history to this. Yeah.
11: So some of them kind of depend upon this some good time.
10: Yeah.
11: So it's special to get to Somalia.
10: Yep.
11: And the smuggling. Anyway. Big up Mount Pleasant.
10: Yeah, you know, win the next trophy, man.
11: Yeah. And Oral.
10: Yeah.
11: I thought the president would be there to hand out the trophy. The president was missing. I didn't see this president.
10: So that's a criticism of the president.
11: Huh?
10: Who handed out the trophy?
11: The same lady, Tiffany.
10: Yes. Okay.
11: The marketing lady.
10: Yeah. No, what's wrong with that? The president has to be there.
11: But me not see the president that is this great in Africa.
10: President busy. I sift through the applications for the coaching job, my boss.
11: All right, sir. That may I show you that president.
10: Boy, boy, I want Mr. Ricketts to you, man. Eh? Keep your wife out.
11: Mr. Ricketts, I told them to do something. Mr. Ricketts and Mr. Speed, hand in hand, do me something.
10: Hand in hand. Yeah, yeah.
11: Yeah,
10: yeah, yeah. Yeah.
11: That's my point.
10: Good, sir.
11: But, Mr., if you make 10 videos with Mr. Steed, you can make one with Mr. Ricky. But,
10: yeah.
11: Do you find Mr. Ricky so incompetent? You can't bother with him.
10: Mr. Ricky was duly elected by the delegates.
11: Yes.
10: Yeah. And no matter how many you run up your mouth, we can't move Mr. Ricky from there, so you know.
11: And
10: you can't, when a man take up the technical duties and the coaching duties now,
11: yes,
10: public pressure can't move him.
11: No,
10: you can't move Mr. Ricketts in the manager.
11: 1 minute, he not take it up. Oh. Mr. Ricketts duly appointed.
10: Oh, by the way, manager.
11: Yeah.
10: Was duly appointed. By the way, the platform I referred to a while ago. Where you were participating in that thing. You know what I heard Mr. Speed admit to? That for the first time in his life, he applied for a job.
11: Yes.
10: Mr. Speed has applied for the coaching job for the Reggae Boys on a permanent basis.
11: I'm glad to know that I'm applying, because I'm going to feel bad for no say and get the job and he doesn't apply.
10: Apply this time. You mean, have you applied this time, man?
11: Anyway,
10: yeah.
11: Let me
10: tell you.
11: Yeah.
10: Are you them say camp? Are you them say only have 40 words in your vocabulary? Are you done it yet?
11: Me not on YouTube channel. Right?
10: Big up yourself, boss.
11: Yeah,
10: that is the inimitable Danny Jed. Morning.
12: Blessings.
10: Obi.
12: Yeah, man.
10: What the voting are going, my boss?
12: Voting like it's going good now, but
10: you know what? One person can vote more than one time. Come in a child could bundle the thing, but it look like it were. When we vote the first time. Hey. Me not try vote again and he tell me say me vote already.
12: Yeah, man, you have to tell him a name on the radio. You can't come with Bandulu now, man. I want to pay him off it, man. You know what I'm saying?
10: People, you see the morning when Wobby said me thing, me shut off the vote, you know. And by the time I come off the radio, me I try to shut him on one Bandulu vote. But it never worked, my boss. The thing, foolproof.
12: Man, yeah. Put it on our next device and vote, man. I said it to you in the group.
10: So when we send it in the group, it's only one man can vote when it go in the group, or everybody individually can vote in the group?
12: Everybody can vote.
10: You can put more than one vote from per device.
12: Exactly, that is it.
10: Well, if we do a shoot it in the group every day that the people see it, man.
12: Yeah,
10: people,
12: man, remind them at you know, at intervals in other days.
10: Yeah, man.
12: Certain time in idea, me remind them.
10: Yeah. I want to put OB, another milestone achievement for the sports explosion. We want to make OB the national, what's it again? The father of the year?
12: Them say I'm nominated for the father of St. Catherine. I don't know if me
10: for the parish yet. Father.
12: The parish father.
10: And then there's a national.
12: This vote now is for the, you know, overall country. Yeah.
10: And what about the sports explosion this year, everyone? We're getting, we are the matchmakers, and now we are producing the best fathers.
12: Think now up, man. Oh, yeah, Tabo, man. Up. Sure. That's why I tell you, another show can't compare to the show, man.
10: Show your biggest thing, man.
12: We got to use this. Every aspect in our life, anything we do in our life,
10: it's
12: the wrong side of the thing. That's why that show can't get boring.
10: I want to big up Denton, too, you know. Because Denton
12: was
10: the man who reached out to me and said, Maverick, we need to form a WhatsApp group. So and yeah, Denton was the man who forged ahead and said, me, I go do it, you know. And he said, do it, man, and just make me and you the two administrators. So big up Denton.
12: Yeah, man. I mean,
10: run again, fire more time, though, you know, man.
12: Yeah, man.
10: Run their war zone more time, but a big people space. No kids are allowed. No kids are allowed down there.
12: No, a big people stuff, man.
10: A big people place, man.
12: Yeah, Denton pin the thing in our group, time. Remind them, you know, yeah, sometimes in the days and, you know, tell them to drop.
10: Yeah, man, people. Vote for Obi, man. Obi a good youth and a striker for a football team and all these things.
12: Very
10: rounded individual. The only problem we have with him in life is that him support Manchester United.
12: That's not going to change. So you have to just get used to that.
10: I remember.
12: All right, so work up tomorrow.
10: Yeah, man, start.
12: We do a deep dive in all of the teams yesterday, but, you know, we don't really have no time to go through all of my information. So we write down a thing on a piece of paper.
10: I send the
12: ads and I send another group and make sure my prediction. So, you know, them have Spain as on top to win the World Cup, and France, England, Brazil.
10: In terms of the gambling ads, Spain, them have as the gambling favorite.
12: Yeah, man.
10: I had
12: France, then England, Brazil, Argentina, Portugal, Germany, Netherlands, Norway, and then Belgium round of the top 10.
10: Ooh. Yeah.
12: But, back
10: with European teams.
12: Yeah, back with European teams.
10: You know something, the European teams
12: from the top, you know, the top four, and then go South America.
10: Yeah.
12: Four and five.
10: Yeah.
12: And then back to the European teams again. But me not. But you know, I think based on this list, I think it's a credible list because I have Spain and France right now as the two big teams the world right now on paper.
10: Yeah,
12: and that's what I'm saying. I think it's credible. I'm not sure if England is in the top three.
10: Yeah, in terms of ranking, I think England ranked about four or five the last time I looked at it. I don't normally pray something when we do pan sports commentary, but me I can tell you this. Me do one thing about Argentina. And what is nobody not get Argentina? No chance. No man not call Argentina name in a World Cup, you know.
12: To win
10: back the World Cup, why Argentina can't win it back?
12: Yeah, them can win it back, yeah. But me think it's a
10: Messi
12: different team.
10: Messi still active in the boss.
12: Yeah man.
10: And the Argentina team is not old, you know.
12: No, I'm not sure if them can repeat that.
10: No man now get Argentina, no chance.
12: I'm not sure if them can defend.
10: But I talk about all Belgium with Kevin De Bruyne, look like my walking stick. I talk about all Belgium.
12: Yeah.
10: I talk about all Ronaldo and Portugal. Argentina can win by the World Cup in the past.
12: Yeah, them can. Them can.
10: Brazil,
12: Mr. I don't think them. I think it's a different team. I go win it this year. I don't think Argentina can defend the title.
10: One thing we know about genius, you know, my boss. You have to be careful when you underestimate genius. And, you know, you used to hear me use a cuss Messi one time. You used to cuss Messi because of how good he was, you know. You used to cuss Messi because he made an underachieving. You know? But you see, man, we have them kind of baller. We have them kind of quality, the boss. For them can stand up on them 2 foot and up on a football field. Don't write them off.
12: I don't have too much to say about that because I can't win it.
10: All right.
12: But here was my thing with Portugal, because I have France versus Portugal or Spain versus Portugal. I'm bringing it down to France and Portugal. I think it's a repeat of the 2016 Euro.
10: Yeah.
12: I think Portugal are gonna prevail.
10: Yeah.
12: Here was the thing now with Ronaldo and Portugal. I think if Ronaldo be more of a
10: role player, a
12: motivational player in this team.
10: Yeah.
12: I think this team can win, because remember, you know, if you look on Champions League over the past two seasons now, the Champions League, the midfield were comprised of the winning team at Champions League. Basically from Portugal, and we have one of the best wing back in the world from Portugal as well. So,
10: yeah,
12: given where. Your opinion would have said about even Bruno Fernandes and everybody else, you know.
10: I mean, a big midfield, you know. Bruno going a big midfield, you know.
12: When I do like how he performed this season.
10: But I know him alone. Remember, say Maguire, Bernardo Silva, and then some other young guns, you know.
12: I never mentioned Bernardo Silva yet, because Bernardo Silva is a good player as well. But then Vitina,
10: yes.
12: And what the next Virginia, Neves.
10: From Bruno, yes. I don't know. Is that an armor so, midfield, man? Me look on them one day.
12: The midfielder is a
10: striker's dream.
12: Striker's dream midfield. Yeah. And if you have a midfield like that, where you can have the ball and possess the ball
10: and I create think openings. Yeah,
12: man. Their chance of winning is as great as anybody else.
10: Yeah.
12: And that's what I'm saying. So, right. Now, my prediction as I said, France versus Portugal, I think Portugal are going to prevail in a day.
10: Portugal for win their first World Cup title. All right.
12: To win their first World Cup title.
10: All right. Big up yourself.
12: Yeah, man. I like it, that, sir.
10: World Daddy. I'm called Obi, you know, the World Father. Morning.
13: Where are you, sir, homie?
10: Ah! What one, General?
13: Yeah, man.
10: This is a legendary Franco, man.
13: That heal up the cat and nine boss. Me hear you yesterday, cat and nine boss.
10: Every time.
13: Me hear you, my brother. Every bless time. Up yourself.
10: Yeah.
13: Yeah, yo, for real. Heal up Everett too. Everett. Yeah, man. Bless up. Yo.
10: And Leroy, the driver. Yeah, bless up, big
13: yeah, up Leroy. Yeah, I'm hailing up the cat. You can hail who you want to hail.
10: You're part of the entourage, man. Leroy, the driver. Yeah.
13: Yeah, man. He can get his hail too, but me hail up. Yeah, hail up the cat and nine boss.
10: All right, sir.
13: Yeah, yo, Franco is just Franco, you know.
10: That is it, man.
13: Yeah, man. the call of them within Portugal. Not a chance around here, bro. Not a chance. Yo, you forgive me, I don't know why, man. You remember I came and I gave up some wrong information about Argentina was the number one team.
10: Like
13: somebody texted and said it was France and right there. Remember that? You probably don't remember nothing I say.
10: No, I think so. But Argentina is a top ranked team, same way. No?
13: Huh?
10: Argentina is a top ranked team, same way. Let me just pick up the rank.
13: Yeah, but what was the premise of my conversation? That's what I'm asking you.
10: I assume we were talking about the FIFA rankings when people talk about ranks. Ranking.
13: Yeah, I was talking about the World Cup, man, and who I think has got a great chance to win it, or who I want.
10: Oh.
13: Me, when it comes to World Cup, you know,
10: hey.
13: My blood yellow, you know,
10: right.
13: Brazil straight through
10: right.
13: and through.
10: Right.
13: But I'm telling you, yo, Messi, I've been watching him for the last year or two, man.
10: Yes.
13: He looks like he got this World Cup on his mind. I've been watching this kid, man.
10: And
13: just like
10: this
13: you
10: morning.
13: Say, man, just like you say, man, a player like that walking on the field, man.
10: Yes,
13: he done tasted it last time, yo.
10: You know what?
13: I ain't writing Messi off, yo. In fact, that's who I'm picking to win.
10: Yeah. You don't want him to run up and down for 90 minutes. You just want him on the field for when you need him. If you do something, you put the ball on foot.
13: Man, I think they're going to use Messi, man.
10: Yeah.
13: They ain't even going to use it. They just going to give him a run out in the group stage. I think
10: I'll see him for the
13: knockout. Man, yeah. The knockouts, man. That's when you're going to see the genius kid, man.
10: Bro.
13: I mean, but after the first time I saw Messi, man, I can't get that out my mind, man. In the Champions League final 2006 versus Arsenal.
10: Yeah.
13: I saw the kid touch the ball for the first time. I'm like, wow, who is this? Every time the kid touched the ball, man, I'm like, yo.
10: Magician, man.
13: Yo, Magician. The kid was young, and his thing was just above everybody.
10: Supreme talent,
13: man.
10: Supreme talent, bro.
13: Yeah, man.
10: Yeah, man.
13: This kid, me cross him from 2010 still.
10: Right.
13: Not because he didn't win, but man.
10: But perform.
13: Yeah,
10: I perform below him level.
13: Yeah, man.
10: I will also come and beat him. The man, if
13: you hear me, yeah, man. 2022, man.
10: Yeah,
13: man. You ain't gonna be Franco's greatest not winning no World Cup.
10: There you go.
13: Who you is?
10: No, when you have that quality and have that team around you, you have to do it, brother.
13: That skill and that, man. Man, if he didn't win a World Cup, man, it would be such a travesty for Franco, man.
10: There you go.
13: Yeah,
10: brilliant
13: man,
10: points,
13: you know,
10: Franco.
13: Is, man.
10: Brilliant points.
13: Yeah, man, Messi ain't no joke playing that ball, man.
10: He's 38
13: now. I ain't going
10: now.
13: Against him, man. He tastes this thing already, man.
10: Yeah.
13: I have to win.
10: And they were flying under the radar. No pressure on them. Nobody mentioning them to repeat.
13: From way out. It's just that you don't remember the conversation when I said Argentina was the number one team and it was France.
10: There you go.
13: Yeah, man, for real, man. But now, man, tonight, man, you know, a crucial game tonight. You know what's
14: big
13: going
14: game.
13: On, right?
14: Big game tonight, man.
13: Yeah, man, I hear you, man. Mm-hmm. The Knicks don't win this one, yo.
14: Have to.
13: The D-E-A-D, man.
14: Desperation. Blowout win tonight, my boss.
13: If Wemby
14: and the youngster them can pull off this, my boss, then we have to take off our hat and say, them youth are really great. Him accelerate him greatness if he can win tonight, my boss.
13: Yeah. But I'm telling you, man, these kids, man.
14: They have the heart. They have some heart. Franco.
13: When me used to watch TV and watch sports, you know me, I tell you, you know, the first thing me want to see are the eyes of the players me want looking at, you know, yo.
14: Them look serious.
13: Yeah, I just want to see their eyes, yo, see if that fire's in it.
14: These kids are fearless, Franco, they're fearless.
13: Yeah, and you ain't got to tell me, man. Yeah, just by listening, man, I know they couldn't make it to the to the final, man.
14: You know, being fearless. Yeah.
13: This is a big thing. Them I deal with this the first time. This group making the playoff, you know,
14: correct.
13: Take it all the way to the final.
14: Shaja.
13: They already done great for me, you know, but it'll be extra.
14: Yeah, for
13: if these kids got some fire in the bed, I know Wemby alone, man.
14: Jocelyn Harper, the other shooter name again. The other one with the beard. What name again? Forgot what name. Yeah, killer them, man. That's some killer them, man. And the six man of the year. The other one.
4: Oh, Castle, you're talking, man?
14: No, man, not Castle.
4: Castle Harper.
14: Wemby are the big tree. But there's another shooter.
13: I like that kid, Harper.
14: Is it
13: Ron Harper's son?
14: Yeah, man, Ron Harper's young son, man.
13: Who
14: younger
13: are
14: son.
13: You? For real,
14: he's a baller,
13: man. Me didn't want to say something more with Pioneer say yesterday about the referees. I'm laughing, listen to Pioneer. I'm like, what? So while the referee was making them calls, Wemby and his teammates was on the bench. They wasn't on the court. That's what I would like to ask Pioneer. Pioneer, call in and answer that there for me.
14: All right, sir.
13: Answer that there for me, yo. Next time I call in now, man, I'm going to rewind, man, take you back to 1989, man. I ain't going to do it today because I done used up the time already.
14: All right, everyone.
13: You give somebody else a chance. But
14: bless up, Franco.
13: Yeah.
14: Bless up.
13: Bless up yourself, home, for that, real. Bless
14: that
13: up,
14: is
13: bless
14: it.
13: Up.
14: That is it. So the top five team now as per the ranking, we see Argentina, Spain, France, England, and Portugal at five, Brazil at six. Interesting. Quick break. We'll be back in a jiffy. So come.
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5: Where the header, but that was against Manu Acho. You know, the champion. Mm-hmm. That's probably the only header Messi score in his career.
6: Possibly.
5: Yeah, possibly.
6: But yeah,
5: yeah,
6: Franco.
5: All right, Franco, you can't see Franco, man, because Franco don't admit to never watch TV, so. I mean, never.
6: But tomorrow is coming.
5: Me never remember if it's correct, man, because I don't think we watch a final either.
6: But you know, the World Cup now.
5: Yeah.
6: You say nobody have Argentina.
5: Me don't hear nobody have Argentina for it. Except
6: me
5: for the Argentina fans.
6: I have Argentina got semifinal.
5: You have them up to the semis?
6: Yeah, man, Brazil never beat them. Brazil and Argentina semifinal.
5: Wow, wow.
6: I think people sleeping on Argentina because they're not overly reliant on Messi. And it's a very good team.
5: Messi, I think Messi are the X-Factor.
6: That is what I'm saying. Yeah. If you know adding Messi now into that equation, it's a dangerous situation you're looking at.
5: You know what? I'm curious to see, how much minutes, how do I go manage Messi minutes during the World Cup?
6: Yeah.
5: And that
6: may have, Mexico.
5: Can you know, Messi don't like come off a football field, you know?
6: I think them are starting.
5: At 38, he can't play every game like that again, you know, boss.
6: I don't think they're starting him.
5: No,
6: I don't think they're starting him.
5: I probably start him in the first round, try to get some comfortable lead and then pull him off. Yeah.
6: But my dark horse is Mexico.
5: Mexico, that's you know say me have Mexico as my one too. One of mine.
6: Remember Mexico, if they win all of them games on top the Mexico plays the quarterfinal and the round of 16. The round of 16 and the round of 32.
5: At home. Yeah, man. Me have them as my dark horse. Me have Mexico and Senegal as my two dark horse.
6: So Mexico can do something with people that
5: I think Senegal is. Me think Senegal is a good football team too.
6: Knock out one of them.
5: Yeah, one of the big powerhouse them. Yeah.
6: So, yeah, man. So, you might tell us when you come out to the World Cup, because we have Spain, France, Brazil, and Argentina.
5: That's solid. You want to hope no, so everybody know them supposed to do that first round. So nobody know that they're not caught one another in the round of 32.
6: Yeah, but I think Mexico can possibly knock out one of the big guns them and upset the upper card.
5: Yeah, yeah. That going to be a tough game for whoever meet Mexico in the knockout rounds. Yeah, man.
6: But tonight now, to the NBA final.
5: Yeah.
6: Or, I think mixed people feel comfortable, you know.
5: No,
6: because
5: sir.
6: all the games them close now.
5: For example,
6: game 2.
5: If we make that shot,
6: but when we end up make a stupid play too, because he could fall the man when then he could have
5: gone. And the last shot, if he hit down, if he drop that, if it that for good, man. Why do I look at him, man?
6: And then if you realize, they have figured out how to guard Cat. They have figured out how to play.
5: You think so?
6: One and a half game.
5: You think so?
6: Because remember the second half of game 2, you know? Them basically kept score about 4 points in the second half of the game.
5: Right. What was the Cat?
6: So that means a Cat.
5: They figure out how to play Cat. We think Brazil play Cat out of the game, brother. And that
6: means. Which we can understand that. But
5: Cat have the ball I'm on some of the time.
6: If you look at the adjustments, Wemby is no longer guarding the perimeter. Right. And mostly in Wemby roaming around the paint.
5: Yeah, yeah, yeah.
6: In the first game, they dragged Wemby outside the paint and into the perimeter where Cat now
5: can shoot from outside too, you know?
6: Yeah, but you know what? But you want Cat to defend.
5: Yeah.
6: You don't want Cat to play out there.
5: Yeah.
6: You want him to focus more on defending.
5: Well, we're going to look for the final points and the adjustments we are going to make tonight.
6: If you realize, the problem of Spurs is managing the second quarter of the game. The second half, because in the first half, you realize that them dominate.
5: They always jump out to a lead,
6: So the problem is them finding themselves. And I think De'Aaron Fox is coming into his own.
5: Yeah, that's it. That's dangerous for the Knicks. Yeah.
6: Him are the closer.
5: Dangerous for the Knicks. Yeah.
6: No, so the people of the thing said this is a full.
5: Man, then if Knicks lose tonight, man, the thing. New York, the mom, man. New York, quiet again in the past. If Knicks lose tonight, brother.
6: Pioneer, we're out there, ball, boy, refer. If you focus on the man, then we'll play.
5: Yeah, man.
6: And stop blaming the ref.
5: No, man.
6: They're too talented.
5: Man, them.
6: I experience, man. They're not up to one.
5: You know, man. You figure says up. No, sir.
6: Even the coach. And yeah. Stupidness, because the coach made some errors in him too.
5: Yeah. Why me there have ball about little boys away? Me a fret. Me a fret, because. Can we be now? I'm a 40-point game yet, you know, my boss. And if we score 40, more than likely, they're going to win. See, sound like your phone unravel, though. Or the whole phone line. Sound like the whole phone line, you know. All right, 920-2053-920-6441. Morning. Phone gone. Phone off a reboot. Yeah. Yeah, people, so exciting times ahead. I think this World Cup ultimately me feel one of the teams I'm from Central America. I'll prevail. I mean, hear the theories about the conditions not being as detrimental as, you know, on previous occasions, but me just think living in this region, moving around in this region, feeling the climate over the past 2 years, last year and this year, me just feel some of them European teams that are going to struggle in the latter stage of the tournament when it matters most based on the humidity. Who they are knowing, but you see the humidity right now, and look at the time of the game. It don't matter if the time of the game I'm a play. Let us say the game I'm a play in the piercing sun. But you see 6 and 7 o'clock humidity still, it's still hot, people. Yeah? People are struggling with sleep at night time because of the heat, you know. Don't think it normal. I don't think it's going to be a factor. I think the humidity is going to be a factor. I think the people with the physiology that will be most resistant to the piercing temperatures, yeah, are going to prevail over time. Because especially if you have a player now, overtime game in another, you must be mad. We feel the man them from around this neck of the woods, Central America, and as CC say, we think the Africans probably a little bit more equipped as well, physiologically, if they cope with the kind of piercing temperatures that we've been having over the past 2 years. We are trying again. Morning.
6: Yeah.
5: Ah. Morning.
6: What? Yeah, sir. What?
5: What? Soldier.
6: Yes, man.
5: What, my boss?
6: Yeah, man. Big up, Dalton. You don't know.
5: Yeah.
6: Well, you know, you forget in a version.
5: Yeah.
6: Because if you don't forget that, you don't text me. I don't remember certain things, you know.
5: Yeah.
6: Me why you remember saying, you remember when we talk about the World Cup, man, I mean, I try to say, well, I never pony, I mean, I never strain.
5: Yeah.
6: Messi, I'll go
5: and when you said that, Soji?
6: Jesus, well,
5: no, me just want, maybe if you remind me, we remember.
6: No, a couple of the, another last time, the car.
5: Oh, like recently?
6: Yes, man.
5: I'm going to say,
6: yeah.
5: Well, look, a young ball and they may score for them.
6: They don't want you to lap us.
5: Yeah, man.
6: Dangerous for man, and they're some good player, man.
5: Yeah, man.
6: Yeah, man. Them players are not too bad, man. Another day, remember, that's inside now. This used to appear for Chelsea. When again?
5: Yeah, Argentine.
6: Yeah, man. They play for Brazil and they play for Chelsia.
5: Brazil?
6: They don't call him, and they're the same Jacob, you know?
5: Oh, the forward.
6: Yes, man.
5: When name again? Yeah.
6: Pedro, when you
5: Joe Pedro. Joe Pedro.
6: All right, you know, so before the World Cup, though, if we come out of the match, I was like, well, I hope Neymar will join me on the squad.
5: And Neymar getting plays.
6: Yeah, man, yeah, man. All right, you want to know. You see the man, you have to kind of, me know you say, boy, you know, you take away emotional hot more time but the American thing and but you can sometimes you can't really blame people they kind of have a little
5: remember
6: America they make some questionable you can call it deport you know remember the man I said well man go to El Salvador when the man said defend that you know when the man go there you know. The man never come from, and El Salvador, the man come from.
5: You don't see a man come from Jamaica, man?
6: The man,
5: a man come from Jamaica, say American boy, you know?
6: the man record is so perfect. The man could have get father, the
5: father of the year.
6: Don't
5: matter.
6: You know what I'm saying?
5: Me understand, man.
6: But some, you know, maybe, let me tell you something, you know, it was one of the first time this thing really happened on people.
5: Yeah, man, the things were happening in the world now, we've never had it like this, my boss.
6: That's a truth.
5: And then we got complicated now, the two countries were in the conflict directly now, are participating at the same tournament.
6: Yeah, man, because we are here, this man, yeah, I look out, you know, man, Ian Wright, you know.
5: Yeah, man. Yeah, but the man, there are emotions.
6: We know that.
5: They're going to look at it from two perspectives.
6: No, sir. Them kind of the England man them more.
5: You remember said three quarter. Remember said three quarter of people in South America, you know, my boss. The five people in South America live in America, you know, my brother.
6: True.
5: To me, that's a contradiction for me, you know.
6: Yeah.
5: You see what I said to you?
6: Mm-hmm.
5: Because America is what it is, you know. It's a country that most people from all over the world want to go to.
6: Yeah.
5: You see what I'm saying?
6: Yeah, man.
5: So when you add all of that dynamic there to what is happening now. You have to add the man them have to basically be vigilant, bro.
6: True.
5: You get what I'm saying?
6: I'm into something.
5: The biggest clinching point about this, the situation makes them most vulnerable during the staging of this kind of global event, my boss.
6: Yeah, man, that's cool.
5: Because a high level of traffic will be expected to go in and out of the country. So you have to understand the man them.
6: True.
5: For the man them side of the story, bro.
6: You see the same Somalia, sir?
5: Yeah, man.
6: It's not an easy country.
5: Yeah, man. So the man them have to...
6: Yeah, man.
5: So the threshold, the tolerance threshold, my boss, will be lowered.
6: Yeah, man.
5: I wouldn't surprise if Dalton jump on a taxi this evening and say, I'm going to the airport and they say, them can't let you do that. Me and you put the radio with a man over there somewhere with a clear and present danger. Now you wonder with a man when they talk very. I would be surprised. I would not be surprised, my boss. No, but I would not be surprised. Because it's the kind of temperature we're living in right now. Imagine Dalton go to say him get a little gig up.
7: And the first time I just saw in the person I'm working. I'm not working that place there.
5: You get a little wrong gig name. Up Miami.
7: Wrong name. Check
5: when you go there, I heard you on the radio. Aren't you Dalton Lee?
7: No.
5: You're on the radio with a guy that called the president such man.
6: Hey, yes. Hey, Dalton, let me tell you something, man. You see why I'm praise team bar, so?
7: Yeah.
5: Such one, we call it.
6: I didn't miss it before. I mean, yeah, before, fast. I'm going to tell you, man.

0: Maybe I'm more than one now, but him did have a talk. Right?
1: He said something about it directly as well. And you know, I missed it, Marco Rubio, with nobody else.
0: No.
1: All right. I mean, not somebody in a one discussion about it, and them say, Marco Rubio never said nothing.
2: You know,
1: what do you want
2: to tell us that Somali and the citizens, they've never heard about no man shooting or any look at
1: it? Oh, yeah.
2: You don't want to know if you understand, because you don't try to discredit him with your master.
1: No, we don't discredit.
2: Yeah, man, all right.
1: Mm-hmm.
2: Quick question, Oral. Why the government can't get no foreign investors to come and give you a bigger feel and see them? We're living in like every parish.
1: Like a better facility.
2: Yeah, not the seating capacity, no matter like the plane service.
1: Oh, wow.
2: Okay, you know, we talk about this many times, I call the show, you know.
1: Boy, it's a big question, that, my boss.
2: So, the Czech company, them can't believe.
1: The, which country? The company?
2: The Czech man, them
3: China Harbor.
1: Oh, China Harbor. Yeah. Good question, my boss. Good question, you know. Me think.
2: Our road alone, them deal.
1: No, I think maybe the pitch is not being made to them. Me think if we have somebody, me not think nobody in that government here, with all due respect, me not think nobody in that government here is a strong advocate for sport. Auntie Babsy are the sport minister, but you know, so Babsy are more music and culture Babsy deal with.
2: Yeah.
1: They just tag on the sports part, and she just go and do it because she can't do it. But no, me not really no strong sports advocate, no really in other administration. I mean, I lie to you. And even the green shirt man, them can admit it too.
2: Achoo, man.
1: If you look at it, yeah, man, no real strong sports person in terms of advocate for sports and sports development and sports infrastructure. No really in other green shirt organization. I mean, I lie to you, my boss.
2: Well, the field, that just be the tool for you, you know.
1: I agree with you because, you see, since you have so many foreign people like the Chinese will come in now. If we have a serious advocate for sport, my boss, you know, most can grab them in a conference one time and say, watch, I'm going to build a stadium for me, you know. That stadium here from 1966, you know, look what business you have in Jamaica run and look much opportunities you know, get and where. Build a stadium for me. But me don't think nobody in the administration have the passion for sports, my boss.
2: Yeah, man. The office is a skimmage, you know, national stadium, a skimmage field, you know.
1: Yeah, man. From 1966, that million of us. Or before 1966, you know.
2: All right. Let's say if I have that in every parish, like all the 14 parish, you know, who would have benefit most to get to youth them.
1: Yeah.
2: Because them are going to rise.
1: But you're going to have some. Yeah, the politician is going to jump up and say, no, boy, man, one house to build. And yeah, you know, say that.
2: But we have holy land mass. Can do it in the world.
1: Me agree with the Ricky Danks, man.
2: You know who I benefit from this when I improve? Mexico and US. Them will laugh up. Them will not mind. We'll not do that, you know.
1: Yeah.
2: And the rest of the Caribbean, them will not mind. So them can
1: have. Yeah, man, Jamaica too. Jamaica is too much of a powerful sports brand for we are struggling with facilities, some of us.
2: We have land, holy palace.
1: Yeah,
2: all right, before me go now,
1: pick
2: all right.
1: And fast, yeah.
2: Me the predict that Spurs in five, you know, but me wrong. You see, if Spurs really come and pull it off, you have to give the young youth them.
1: After.
2: Because they made a really, really earn it.
1: Upset the apple card if they do that, man.
2: Hard.
1: Yeah, man.
2: Because when they really develop it, you know, you see, run like a pitney. The man run like a baby, you know.
1: I learned from the job, man. Yeah.
2: Yeah. I'm coming like a three player in one.
1: I mean, I think
2: one look at giant.
1: Yeah, man.
2: One giant, you know, kill two giants for OKC, you know.
1: Yeah, man.
2: One come back.
1: Yeah, man. And I'm not fully, and I'm not done learning the game yet.
2: Yeah, man. I love all the series I go still. I'm not saying no, like, I'm here for later.
1: Big up yourself, Ricky Dogs.
2: Yeah, man.
1: Talk the truth, though, Dalton. You have a next one?
3: No.
1: Talk the truth, though. I don't think. On a politics we attack,
3: mm-hmm.
1: But we in the system long time and know what is what long time. Is it over the other party there?
3: Mm-hmm.
1: PJ and the man, they are sportsmen, you know.
3: Yeah, long time, part of the cricket board and them.
1: Yes,
3: yeah, man. So the man are deep in it.
1: Instrumental. Look how this particular administration deal in sports. We CPL franchise gone.
3: Right.

0: facility them now upgrade.
1: Right.
0: When COVID come, everything open except sports.
1: Right. All entertainment.
0: You know, sports advocate around there. No sports advocate around other government.
1: I think the administration is true. They're not looking towards developing sports.
0: I think they take a calculated decision. Say sports is not as important as some of the other stuff.
1: Right.
0: Where they might prioritize.
1: But certain sports, them kind of pay a lot of attention, like track and field, where they don't do much.
0: No, but
1: they
0: do.
1: They fix the court, the track.
0: And we are talking about that, not fix enough time, man. You know how the track picture here? And Michael Johnson, something white fix.
1: Right, last
0: year. So stop, man, information. You know how long Monty will be broke down long there, I want to fix. Tell the truth, man.
1: But I'm can't expand.
0: That's even the biggest green shirt man out there. Call me Pamela Ford, green shirt army. And tell me, say, like me, I tell. No, but this administration devoid of passionate sports people at the power broking level. A fox me at that, man.
1: True, yeah. We look at it.
0: You see, if you get some of them things done, because so many things need to be done, you know. Mm-hmm. You have to really have the passion and conviction to do it regardless of the criticism and the pushback, you know.
1: But can we expand the national stadium?
0: Me not sure that
1: no, but can you have to move the track?
0: Me not sure that can. Anyway, the time around, obviously. But a good discussion, Ricky Dangstar. That's it, people. That's it. We'll be back here tomorrow morning. Match day. World Cup 2026. 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

0: Good afternoon, I'm Deidrean Gordon with the Midday News. Minister of Health and Wellness Dr. Christopher Tufton has confirmed that hackers have contacted the management of the National Health Fund NHF, claiming to be in possession of medical information belonging to some clients. The disclosure came at today's post-cabinet media briefing, where Dr. Tufton indicated that the Health Ministry is aware of information circulating in the public domain about a breach of the NHF database.
1: There is something circulating about a breach of the database at the National Health Fund. There has been some communication from some deviant around this breach. So the NHF has confirmed receipt of a threat from a hacker group claiming to have access to some of the data. It's not yet confirmed, even though they have indicated some of the data that they say they have. It's not yet confirmed, however, enough evidence was gathered to require the agency to report the incident to the Office of Information Commissioner.
0: Minister of Health and Wellness, Dr. Christopher Tufton, he says the NHF team has also contacted the major organized crime and anti-corruption agency to update it on the situation and to provide support to the relevant agencies conducting the investigation. Dr. Tufton disclosed that the data allegedly in the hackers group's possession relates to medication. Finance Minister Favour Williams is asserting that the $500 million withdrawal from the Financial Services Commission, FSC, will not be a risk to the viability of the self-financing regulator. The FSC said the transfer of the funds from its reserves to the government was a directive issued through the Minister of Finance. But the Commission's Executive Director, Lieutenant Colonel Karen Burrell, told last Thursday's sitting of the Senate Regulations Committee that the move was a major factor in the weakening of its financial position. This led to opposition spokesman on finance, Julian Robinson, demanding that the government explain the financial decisions that led to the current situation. Speaking at today's post-cabinet media briefing, Mrs. Williams said the finance ministry's request of the FSC will not have a negative effect on the commission.
2: You will know that from time to time and based on government's revenue requirements, the financial sector may request distribution of surpluses, reserves, or financial investments in excess of requirements for working capital from self-financing agencies. Such requests are generally made after an assessment of the agency's financial position to ensure that any distribution will not undermine the entity's viability. Based on the strength of the FSC's balance sheet and based on the projections of the institution, both the FSC and the ministry had a joint understanding that the $500 million distribution would be granted.
0: Finance Minister Favour Williams, she says the ministry has committed in writing that it stands ready to assist the FSC with any financing needs. A father and his son were among four men fatally shot during a police operation near the retirement disposal site in St. James this morning. Two firearms were reportedly recovered. The shooting occurred at a quarry adjacent to the disposal site. Details of what transpired are not yet known. Two of the deceased have been identified as 57-year-old Brian T.Z. Fairclough and Brian T.J. Fairclough Jr. The elder Fairclough was a tractor operator who worked and lived on the quarry, and TJ was the watchman at the same location. A resident told her news team what she saw as she comforted TJ's grandmother.
3: So when we come out, they're over the man premises. I don't know if they have warrant or not. They're over there, she's over there, right? All of them, we come out, they might run back in. They might run back in. Three persons come up. The man, husband, Tash, come up. He run back down, he lay down, so they go back down, right? All over there. We had the man about us, so they don't have no gun, they're innocent. And they still kill the man, them. They take one of the man, the man, TJ father, they take him, can't go down the road, and carry him up back. Oh, and then they go see a man run off, and when he run off, they shoot the man, kill him. He was in a shootout. And the police said, we want justice.
0: Tashoy Flerkoff cried out for justice for her husband, TZ, whom she said was not involved in criminal activities.
3: But I reach back down there, so me a gunshot them and I ball out and hold my belly. And I turn up the devil well and when I look, then kill them down in a van back with them and bound behind them. 57-year-old. Wicked there, wicked. Not tell me. And this I'm really vote for Andrew for. At that mood, I want to know if at this I we have vote for in our country. Right now, if 10-year-old she have grade 5 pep, I pay a ball, she the ball right now. And the teacher call, I don't know if she got focus in the exam this morning. The teacher they come for her. Me know I'm going to focus, Pani. If 14-year-old daughter, she don't they wallet, don't to feel me daughter, we are not feeling, don't they ball, everybody crying. Don't to big man a ball. God, they know semi husband innocent.
0: Tashoy Fairclough, whose husband was killed in a police operation. The Independent Commission of Investigations has dispatched a team to the scene. This morning's incident follows on the fatal shooting of 7 men in separate police operations across St. Catherine, St. Andrew and Clarendon yesterday. A policeman was injured in the St. Catherine shooting and at least 5 firearms are reportedly seized. Indicom says the latest incident brings the total number of police fatal shootings to 153 since the start of the year and 14 for this month. A performance audit has unveiled severe structural and financial challenges at the National Water Commission, NWC, revealing that the utility provider is buckling under a staggering $33 billion debt while failing to execute critical water and sewage infrastructure upgrades. The findings are contained in an Auditor General's Department report tabled in Parliament yesterday following an evaluation of the effectiveness and efficiency of the NWC's management of capital projects over 5 years from April 2019 to March 2024. Prince Moore has the details.
4: Auditor General Pamela Monroe Ellis said the audit was done to assess alignment with the organization's budget and strategic objectives. It revealed that despite moving from a multi-billion dollar loss of $5.7 billion in financial year 2019 to 2020 to a profit of $200 million in financial year 2023 to 2024, the agency is facing a severe cash shortage. The audit showed that for every dollar the state-run entity owes in short-term debt, it has only 50 cents in cash, causing its unpaid bills to suppliers to climb from $10.6 billion 10 years ago to $33.2 billion at March 2026. The audit report said the financial strain is worsened by a major collection problem as the NWC only expects to collect $4.6 billion from customers, having written off $18.3 billion as unrecoverable bad debt. Still, the report said the NWC increased its internal project budget to $2.1 billion, up from $1.5 billion over the five-year period that was reviewed. The Auditor General noted that the pattern indicated that NWC's capital budget assumed an improvement in its financial position that did not occur. Prince Moore, Radio Jamaica News.
0: In the meantime, Auditor General has found that the National Water Commission consistently spent less on water infrastructure than it planned, and that actual capital spending fell short of the budget in 4 or 5 years. The AUGD said this meant that planned improvements to water and sewerage systems may have been delayed. Halshane Burke has more.
5: The audit report showed that the NWC systematically failed to meet its infrastructure goals during the review period by delivering substantially less capital work than budgeted. This resulted in direct adverse consequences for public water and wastewater service reliability. Further, it said that although the utility's total capital budget grew from $7.2 billion in the 2019-2020 financial year to a peak of $12.1 billion in 2020-2021 before steadily declining, the spending was severely under-executed in every year except 2019-2020. The failure stemmed from a lack of budget credibility as the NWC's capital plans were unanchored from realistic revenue, expenditure, and financing forecasts, forcing the agency to routinely defer or scale back critical infrastructure upgrades at the expense of the public. Further, The 60-page audit report noted that 29 of 50 or 58% of audited contracts ran late, with delays of 3 months to 2.5 years. The delays were due mainly to contractor underperformance, the NWC entering into works contracts without first securing the requisite pipelines, unresolved land access issues, slow approval of variation orders, delayed fund disbursements, and legal challenges. Mrs. Monroe Ellis has recommended that the NWC immediately establish a robust formal prioritization framework using a weighted scoring model to select capital projects objectively. To ensure budget credibility, the NWC must cease planning internally funded projects around unrealized revenue and instead cap its capital expenditure envelope based on realistic cash flow forecasts and confirmed funding sources. The Commission has also been urged to implement a board-approved working capital and payables management plan to restore its quick ratio and reduce overall payables by 15%. To eliminate project delivery delays, the audit report has underscored the need to ensure complete project readiness before mobilizing any works contract alongside aligning procurement timelines to the budget cycle so that contracts are not signed without confirmed financing. Hal Shane Burke, Radio Jamaica News.
0: To end the newscast, here are the main points. National Health Fund hacked. Finance Minister asserts that viability of Financial Services Commission not at risk following $500 million withdrawal from its reserves. Father and son among four killed in police operation in retirement St. James. And performance audit of National Water Commission shows severe structural and financial challenges. That is the midday news on Radio Jamaica. I am Deidrean Gordon. Good afternoon.
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4: 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So get your ticket now. Sunday, August 2nd. White out. I get the flags them ready. 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
9: Against the USA in Fortaleza last night. The USA won 1-0 courtesy of a shot from Sophia Wilson, deflecting in off defender Isabella Chagas. Brazil head coach Arthur Elias and three members of his staff were ejected towards the end of the second half before some wild scenes in added time and after the final whistle. Police in riot gear then came onto the pitch and surrounded the officials trying to restore calm. A crowd of just over 55,000 were at the Arena Castelao Stadium, which will be one of the venues used during next year's Women's World Cup. The U.S. had not beaten Brazil on home soil since 1997, a stretch that included a 2-1 loss just 3 days ago. Five Jamaicans are listed for action at the Diamond League meeting in Oslo, Norway today. Danielle Thomas-Dodd in the women's shot put, Akelia Smith, the women's triple jump, Nikisha Price, the women's 400 meters, and Rochelle Clayton, the women's 400 meter hurdles, while Jordan Scott and Jaden Hibbert are in the men's triple jump. Finally, Serena Williams marked her return to professional tennis with a straight sets doubles victory alongside partner Victoria Emboko last evening, downing Nicole Melikar Martinez and Erin Rutliff at the HSBC Championships. 44-year-old Williams, who last played 4 years ago at the 2022 U.S. Open, is through to the quarterfinals alongside 19-year-old Canadian Mboko. The pair came through a tough opening set to win in emphatic fashion 7-6-6-2 in front of a sellout crowd. Williams' future beyond next week remains unclear, but she has said that having fun and playing in front of her family are her immediate focus. That was sports. Sports came to you courtesy of Anybet, your best bet, reminding you to bet responsibly. 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I'm Courtney Wallace. Good afternoon.
5: Well, Ricardo Suave, whenever make

Good afternoon, Montego Bay. Good afternoon, Kingston. Be careful what you teach the little children. When I sign off daily, I say these things. Now this is Tony Rebel. Track is called Teach the Children. Rhythm is called Death in the Arena. Produced by Bobby Digital. Digital B Records. As we approach this afternoon with positivity, the big bad Rhythm FM rocking the nation. Aha. It's very important what you teach the children.

0: parents, you're teaching your children the wrong. How can you teach a child to don't tell no lie, speak the truth? 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You're sending mixed signals to that child or to your children. You don't want no picking a liar for me. Speak the truth, and speak the truth all the time, all right? Rhythm FM rocking. There was some sound of Tony Rebel, the man from Manchester. He's rocking the big bad reggae radio station, Rhythm FM. 13 minutes past 1 o'clock. I'm in a good mood today. We're going to blaze the fire all over Jamaica, all over the world. With a big bad Rhythm FM. Aha, I tell you.
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when the children who decide to do right and not follow the negative or the poisonous things that parents want them to do or elders want them to do, those children are hated, disrespected, and victimized. That should never, ever be. As a responsible adult, you see something like that happening, do something about it. If you have a child or children and you're trying to get them to do wrong things, then you don't deserve to be parents. And that is said without an ounce of apology. Garnet Silk, Splashing Dashing. It's a rhythm of firm. Good afternoon to Dennis, great taxi driver in Kingston City. Dennis the Menace, always the girl, them tennis. I told you. Rhythm FM rocking. The big bad reggae radio station, rocking the nation. Got to be Rhythm FM. Oh, yeah.

The potent voice of Jerry Ganji, the great reggae and dancehall artist from Hanover. The awesome sound of Jerry Ganji. As we say good afternoon to Sunset Beach, Montego Bay, Jimmy Cliff Boulevard, Montego Bay. Awesome Sunset Beach. Say good afternoon to former mayor Shalman Scott. Big respect to you. That's the man who made sure locals and foreigners could enjoy the Sunset Beach for free. Big respect to you, Mr. Scott. Good afternoon to Shampoo Dave, the man who runs the beach and makes sure everything is proper, in order. Big respect to Fire and the crew, all vendors on the Sunset Beach, big respect to you. All foreigners, all locals enjoying the beach. 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What a genius is he, Al Robinson, the man with a vision and the mission. Oh, it's Rhythm FM rocking. Ha ha, come on.

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The Magnificent Sanchez. 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When I kiss you and your high. The superior vocals of Sanchez. Don't be on the Death in Arena rhythm. 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Oh yes.

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0: 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It's not enough to say it's big. Radio will never be the same. The Rhythm

Sanchez alongside Bounty Killer. The track is called Searching. Song produced by John John, Lloyd James Jr., John John Records. I love the song. And the WhatsApp line is buzzing. Because the listening audience out there in Radio Land, they love it too. Sanchez and Bounty Killer. Dedicated to that woman with the foreign accent. Talk to me, baby, talk to me. Ah, it's Rhythm FM. It's the awesome Rhythm FM.

0: Saying good afternoon to Carol from Granville, St. James. 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

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Nobody mash it up. 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

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Love is the answer. Rhythm made by Steely and Cleavey. Rhythm is called Unchained. 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Good afternoon to Everton Thomas. 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Aha. 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

0: Finally, Miss Puerto Rico, Miss Trinidad and Tobago, Miss St. Vincent and the Grenadines, Miss Guyana, Miss Haiti, Miss Belize, and Miss Jamaica takes place at IS275-985 Rockaway Avenue, Brooklyn, New York. 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Once again, on Saturday, June 20th, Miss New York Continental Cultural Pageant 2026. 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Tell a friend to bring a friend. 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
3: Everybody's talking about this one. 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You know, I'm a general Dutty birthday celebration, and Dutty's a youth that shows straight love. So just come out and show Dutty's straight love. You know, all type of music from then till now.
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5: 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Aha, come on.

Unchained by Jack Radix. Now this is Unchained by Sanchez. Song originally written and recorded by the late great Bob Andy. Now this is Sanchez vocally, produced by Bobby Digital. Unchained, as we're rocking the nation. Oh, the awesome rhythm affirm. When you talk about great reggae music, only one station comes to mind. It's got to be the Rhythm FM. The Rhythm FM. Come on. Sing with me, Jamaica. Let's do this. Come on.

record producers in the world. I'll say again, Jamaica has produced some of the greatest music producers in the world, of world standard, world class. And my favorite producer from Jamaica must be Bobby Digital. I respect all the great record producers, but my favorite of all time has got to be Bobby Digital. What a flavor he had. What an ear for greatness. What style. What precision. What difference he made. Send us your love, Morgan

person is calling me now. Don't you hear me on the air? Don't you hear me on the air? It simply means if you're calling me while the microphone is open, that call will go through the air. You have to call me when you don't hear me on the microphone, all right? It doesn't work any other way. Please do not call when you hear me on the microphone. Please do not call. Thank you. Rhythm FM Rocking. As I was saying, Bobby Digital is my greatest Jamaican record producer of all time. Mind you, I respect all the greats, but Bobby Digital is my favorite. Send Us Your Love is another Bobby Digital masterpiece. The entire rhythm.

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They're not hearing anything through the radio. So please check it out. 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Please check it out, all right?

Ricardo Suave is here to establish a sound. Thank you, Shabaranks. That's the mission. To establish a sound. To establish a vibe. As a top broadcaster from Jamaica.

Star Regal Nicole. Star Girl Nicole. Loving the Sanchez. Now hear this. Even though the Sanchez is on the same rhythm of the Bobby Digital produced songs I played earlier, the song was produced by a different producer. It goes like that sometimes in our music. So it's the same rhythm track, but this cut was produced by John John for John John Records, the eldest son of King Jamis. So now you know, all right? Aha! Send

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3: 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So like all this year, two crews. If you get left off on the boat, you have no excuse. So get your ticket now. Sunday, August 2nd. White out. I get the flags. I'm ready. 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Go on crazy.
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0: 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It's not enough to say it's big. Radio will never be the same. The Rhythm.

iconic song from world famous Jamaican singer Barrington Levy, produced by Paul Just Crew Love for Time One International Records. Incidentally, Under My Sensei was not made in Jamaica, was not made by Jamaican musicians. Under My Sensei was recorded and mixed in England and made by musicians living in England. So technically, Under My Sensei is a British song with Jamaican talent. It's what it is. Aha! Rhythm from rocking. Come on! Sunset Beach, Montego Bay. You're rocking, aren't you? Under My Sensei.

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Big respect, big love to you. 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

the amazing Terror Fabulous, talking about Ja Works. What a talent, what a voice, what a presence. The magnificent Terror Fabulous.

0: finally, Miss Puerto Rico, Miss Trinidad and Tobago, Miss St. Vincent and the Grenadines, Miss Guyana, Miss Haiti, Miss Belize, and Miss Jamaica takes place at IS275-985 Rockaway Avenue, Brooklyn, New York. 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

0: Earlier I played Tony Curtis on this very same song, on this very same rhythm, I Believe I Can Fly. Now I'm playing Sanchez. The first of the two to be released was the Tony Curtis. Then Sanchez released his song within a month or so of the release of the Tony Curtis. I want you to tell me, my listeners, which one of them do you prefer? Which version do you think is the wickeder version? Is it the Sanchez or is it the Tony Curtis? Is it the singer from Standpipe? That would be Sanchez, Standpipe in Kingston. Or is it the singer from Linston, St. Catherine? That would be Tony Curtis. Brush the WhatsApp line now, voice notes and all. Which version you think is wickedest or wickeder? Talk to me. Rhythm FM Rocking. Let me hear your opinion, all right?
1: Well, life is nothing but an awful song.
2: Get out of control. International control and show the world. Universal be martial on a partial. We play the white selection.
0: This is Tony Curtis, the amazing Jamaican singer from Linston, St. Catherine. He did his version first, then Sanchez followed. Talk to me, talk to me.

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Trust me, none wickeder than none. Both of them do a good job. Trust me. Both of them are two bad singers. Both of them do a good job, my brother.

So the question remains, who has done a better reggae version of I Believe I Can Fly? Is it Sanchez, that great Jamaican singer from Standpipe in Kingston? Or is it Tony Curtis, that awesome Jamaican singer from Linstead, St. Catherine? Mind you, Tony Curtis released his song first. Sanchez heard it and decided to release his song on the same rhythm a month or so after. So tell me, what do you think? Do you think Tony Curtis did a better version? Or do you think Sanchez did a better version? Two people already said Sanchez. Waiting to hear what they're going to say for Tony Curtis.

Both singers did a great job. But I want to hear what you're saying about Tony Curtis. I need to hear that. Two great Jamaican voices, all right?

0: control, international control and show the world, universal master of fashion.
1: Once again, this is Tony Curtis, a great Jamaican singer from Linston, St. Catherine. Listen, Tony Curtis, again and make a decision, all right?
0: Come now. Yeah.

0: think they both did a good job. And some people are saying Sanchez clearly and squarely. Listen to Tony Curtis. Isn't there anyone who thinks that Tony Curtis did a great job on his own? Oh, no, go on with it. Oh, yeah, twin up the thing. And then some people say Sanchez. Oh, no, deal with it.
1: Straight out of control, international control and show the world. Universal Field Marshal, no partial, who played no one election without objection.
0: Good afternoon, Maxine, from Moreland, St. Catherine. Beautiful Maxine. I'm so glad I didn't take the vaccine. You know what I mean?

said Sanchez. Carol from Granville St. James also said Sanchez. Maxine. Maxine from Moreland City, Catherine, she says both of them did very well on the song.

0: you, DJ Swan. Good afternoon to you, my Rhythm Up family. For me, I go for Sanchez. I put Sanchez at the top for me.
1: Andrew from Maypen says Sanchez. So it seems like I'm getting more votes for Sanchez. But in my opinion, I go for Tony Curtis. And that is that. Good afternoon, Tony Curtis. The great Jamaican singer from Linstead, St. Catherine. Still one of my favorite singers of all time, Tony Curtis.

Some people are saying Sanchez clearly and squarely, and others are saying they both do a good job. Man, I don't understand you guys. Why can't anyone say Tony Curtis by himself? But you all say Sanchez by himself. Strange. This is Sanchez's version. I believe I can fly. But I prefer the Tony Curtis, and that's it.

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2: 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So like all this year, two cruise. If you get left off on the boat, you have no excuse. So get your ticket now. Sunday, August 2nd. White out. I get the flags I'm ready. Make me jump on, go on crazy.
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Good afternoon. It's Wednesday, June 10. I am Patrice Walters. From AirFM's News Center, here are the headlines. Police say a fatal shooting of four men at retirement dump in St. James occurred during intelligence-driven operation in response to acts of violence. Finance Minister Viva Williams clarifies how relief funds following Hurricane Melissa were spent. Petrojam's revised pricing mechanism takes effect tomorrow. And Auditor General recommends that National Water Commission set an internally funded budget based on what can be realistically afforded. First segment of Live at 5:45 is brought to you by Public Sector Employees Co-op Credit Union, where your financial security matters most.

0: and your security matters most.
1: And now the details. The Jamaica Constabulary Force said this morning's fatal shooting of four men at the retirement dump in St. James occurred during an intelligence-driven operation in response to acts of violence in the wider community. Investigators have been probing a series of violent incidents linked to an ongoing conflict among individuals operating within the scrap metal trade at the retirement dump. The Independent Commission of Investigations, Indicom, which is probing the matter, has identified three of the victims. They are 55-year-old Brian Fairclaw, 27-year-old Brian Fairclaw, and Jemani Ashman. According to the JCF, the incident occurred at approximately 5:40 a.m. During the operation, it's reported that members of the security forces came under attack and a confrontation ensued, and the four men were shot. They were taken to hospital where they were pronounced dead. The JCF informed that the operation stemmed from ongoing investigations into recent acts of violence in the area, including the murder of a man at the retirement dump on Friday, June 5. Additionally, the JCF stated that intelligence gathered by the police indicated that long-standing disputes among persons involved in the collection and sale of scrap metal, as well as other recyclable materials, had escalated in recent weeks. This resulted in a cycle of violent reprisals and heightened tensions within the community. The JCF said today's operation formed part of the police's response to intelligence suggesting a heightened risk of further violence and retaliation. Law enforcement personnel were deployed to the area as part of ongoing efforts to disrupt criminal activity, prevent additional loss of life, and restore public safety. The JCF said no further information will be released at this time while investigations remain active. Meanwhile, the Independent Commission of Investigations, Indicom, is probing the circumstances of five separate police fatal shootings across four parishes within a 24-hour period. A total of 11 men were killed during separate confrontations in Clarendon, St. Catherine, St. Andrew, and St. James. These five incidents, which spanned yesterday and today, include two quadruple fatal shootings and three single fatal shootings. Among those killed are the four men during an operation in the Bogwalk Gorge in St. Catherine yesterday. A police officer was wounded during the gunfight. Indicom said an unidentified man was also killed during a confrontation in the vicinity of the G.C. Foster College in the parish. Police suspect he escaped from the scene at the Bogwalk Gorge. Another unidentified man was shot by the police in the Lees community in Papine, St. Andrew yesterday. The only victim identified from yesterday's incident involving the police is Orlando Nemhard, who was fatally shot by the police in Good Hope, Killets, Clarendon. According to Indicom, seven firearms were reportedly recovered by the police from five incident scenes. Additionally, the single fatal shooting incidents in Clarendon, St. Andrew, and the quadruple incident in St. James have been recorded as planned operations. Upon inquiry by Indicom, the police reported that no body-worn camera was worn by the police officers involved in any of these five fatal shooting incidents. Indicom said the incidents bring to 14 the number of persons shot and killed by the security forces. Since the start of the year, 153 persons were shot and killed by the security forces, 8 more than the 145 killed for the corresponding period last year. Amidst continued discussion and concern about the government's handling of relief funds following Hurricane Melissa, Finance Minister Favour Williams has sought to clarify exactly how the money has been spent. In March, the government revealed that it spent $67 billion as part of its hurricane relief and recovery efforts. However, that revelation was met with questions from members of the public and the opposition about how the money is being managed, especially since numerous persons were still without shelter and suffering several months after the Category 5 hurricane. Concerns also grew after an Auditor General report revealed that out of the $1.44 billion Jamaican dollars donated for hurricane relief, only 1.8% or $26 million was spent. Addressing the matter of the $67 billion at Jamaica House this morning, Mrs. Williams gave a breakdown on the allocation.
2: You will recall that during the last fiscal year, we did a third supplementary and we did a fourth supplementary in order to allocate funds to ministries. And in the third supplementary, to the Office of the Prime Minister, $189 million. Ministry of Tourism, $3.4 billion to support the tourism sector. Ministry of Economic Growth and Infrastructure Development, $7.5 billion. 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Ministry of Labor and Social Security got, to start with, $1 billion. And then there were additional sums totaling altogether with the $1 billion, $1.2 billion. 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Bellevue got an allocation of $35 million. 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That's a total of $29.4 billion. Then you add to that the $24 billion that was loaned to JPS, and that brings you to $53.6 billion in the third supplementary. In the fourth supplementary, there was $3 billion at the Ministry of Finance, Ministry of Labor, $10 billion, Ministry of Health and Wellness, $400 million, which takes us to $13.4 billion. When you add those two numbers, with $67 billion.
1: And turning to a different matter, the finance minister rejected as false a recent viral video which suggests that travelers entering or leaving the island with cash equivalent to or exceeding $100,000 will be seized by the customs agency.
2: That information on social media from someone who purports to be a lawyer is incorrect. Persons traveling to Jamaica can bring cash in excess of $100,000 Jamaican dollars. You have to declare if you are bringing in US $10,000 or the equivalent. You have to declare it on your Enter Jamaica electronic form when you fill that out. So then, if we're saying to you, coming into Jamaica, you can declare if you have US $10,000 or higher or equivalent, then we're also saying to you, you could bring in less than US $10,000 without declaring it. So how did this Jamaican $100,000 come into the conversation? It does exist in law, but it is a security threshold. So our security, including customs, can, if they suspect someone to be coming into Jamaica and they believe them to be carrying whatever, they can question that person, they can investigate.

0: Given the high level of uncertainty surrounding the duration of the conflict in the Middle East and the extent of damage to critical oil and gas infrastructure in several Middle Eastern countries, recovery is anticipated to take several months through to several years. Mr. Bile says against this background, over the June to September 26 quarters, domestic inflation is forecast to trend upward from 4.3% at April 2026 and is projected to breach the upper limit of the bank's target range of 4.0 to 6.0%.
1: This will be mainly driven by supply and cost pressures, including increased energy and transport-related inflation resulting from rising crude prices, and secondly, the second round or latter impact of higher energy-related inflation on the prices of other goods and services, coupled with higher spending related to the necessary post-hurricane reconstruction. The extent of the inflation range breach will be determined by the severity and duration of the conflict, which remains highly uncertain. As geopolitical tensions ease and global oil supplies return to normal levels, headline inflation in Jamaica is forecast to gradually moderate and return to the bank's target range.
0: He states that the risk to the inflation forecast are skewed towards inflation being higher than projected.
1: The main upside risk is a more extended conflict in the Middle East, resulting in continued international commodity prices being high and their subsequent impact on domestic prices. In addition, adverse weather conditions, including El Nino effect, could place upward pressure on agricultural prices. Higher than projected inflation expectations could also contribute to higher inflation. Further, higher inflation may arise from a stronger than anticipated impact of more domestic spending amid the post-hurricane recovery activities. On the downside, the impact of these factors on prices could be tempered by reduced demand because of energy costs taking up a larger share of consumers' disposable income.
0: Bank of Jamaica Governor Richard Biles, he appeared before the Standing Finance Committee of Parliament today. Petrojam's revised pricing mechanism takes effect tomorrow, capping the maximum pass-through of price increases or decreases on automotive diesel oil and ultra-low sulfur diesel at $12.50. The company says the third price movement structure is designed to bolster Jamaica's energy security and is in direct response to rapid and unpredictable changes in the global energy market. It's designed to strengthen the company's ability to confront shocks, disruptions, and crises in the global oil market. Natalie Campbell reports.
2: Petrojam in a statement says since the latest round of price volatility brought on by the U.S.-Israel war on Iran in late February, the former pricing regime saw the company absorbing up to $21.67 per liter of the full average increase of $59.30 per liter on transport fuels up to the end of May. It says the absorption cost the company almost $22.7 million U.S. dollars or $3.6 billion Jamaican dollars over the three-month period. It also restricted Petrojam's ability to respond to costs for crude oil and finished petroleum products. Under the revised pricing tiers, the maximum pass-through of price increases or decreases on automotive diesel oil and ultra-low sulfur diesel will be capped at $12.50, effective tomorrow, Thursday, June 11. According to Petrojam, the adjustment will bring ex-refinery prices into closer alignment with price changes in the benchmark U.S. Gulf Coast reference. Importantly, Petrojam states that its revised pricing tiers continue to protect the public by preventing full immediate pass-through of extreme price shocks. Petrojam's manager of communications, Elon Parkinson, says that the revised regime delivers proportionality by ensuring that major market shocks are met with equal controlled responses locally. As such, it guarantees balance by making sure that the movements apply whether prices are increasing or decreasing.
3: The structure obtains for diesel fuels only. We continue to conduct our reviews based on market movements and other calculations that we must conduct. And as those movements and calculations align with the requirement for movement, then, of course, we will go ahead.

0: and inform the public accordingly. The move is in direct response to these rapid and unpredictable changes we're all seeing in the global energy market. We too have to take steps to bolster Jamaica's energy security, and the key to it is to ensure that we're able to pay for the fuels that we import as well as what we refine right here in Jamaica.
1: Manager of Communications, Elon Parkinson. Dealers and marketing companies will continue to add their respective markups to determine retail prices. Reporting for IRFM News, I'm Natalie Campbell.
2: We now take a short break.

0: Brought to you by Saltfish from Norway, the real one.
1: The time is
2: 6:01 p.m. Motorists using diesel products supplied by Petrojam will see big increases at the pumps tomorrow. Petrojam's latest billing prices indicate that ultra-low sulfur diesel will go up by $12.50 per litre, while a litre of automotive diesel oil will move up by $10.50. Kerosene is the other product to see a price increase of $4.50. At the same time, 87 and 90 gasoline will see a price reduction of 25 cents each per liter. Propane LPG will go down by 56 cents a liter, while butane LPG will see a price drop of 98 cents. Dealers and marketing companies will add their respective markups to determine retail prices. Petrojam's manager of communications, Elon Parkinson, says under the new price mechanism, prices will go up or down by as much as $12.50 per liter for diesel products.
3: So you're seeing an increase for this week, but that doesn't mean increases will always obtain, because, of course, we follow the U.S. Gulf Coast reference, which is the benchmark for pricing of finished petroleum products in Jamaica. So if the reference prices go down, as you're noticing, for instance, with other fuels, then, of course, it will be reflected accordingly. What we are seeing is that you could see for diesel products, automotive diesel or ultra-low sulfur diesel, you could see prices go up by as much as $12.50 per liter or down by as much as $12.50 per liter.
2: Petrojam's manager of communications, Elon Parkinson. The Auditor General has recommended that the National Water Commission set an internally funded budget based on what can be realistically afforded. The AG noted that the NWC's expenditure for capital projects was below planned levels over a five-year period from 2019-2024, attributable to limited financial resources. Capital spending is money used to build, repair, and upgrade water pipes, pumping stations, treatment plants, and other water infrastructure. Over that period, the NWC planned to spend $42.92 billion on capital projects. Markila Rambo reports.
4: In a report tabled in Parliament yesterday, the AG said the audit was commissioned to evaluate the efficiency and effectiveness of NWC's management of capital projects and to assess alignment with the organization's budget and strategic objectives. It said the NWC consistently spent less on water infrastructure than it planned, and that the budget for internally funded capital projects was not aligned with NWC's financing capacity. The AG said the NWC was unable to meet the financing requirements for internally funded projects due to ongoing losses, low liquidity, and increasing payables. This as the budget for internally financed projects increased from $1.5 billion in 2019 to $2.1 billion in 2024 without corresponding improvements in NWC's ability to generate adequate financing from its internally generated revenues. The AG noted that whereas the NWC developed water supply improvement plans to inform its capital investment plan for 2015 to 2030, there was inconsistent scoring for the prioritization of capital projects. It said the NWC was not effective in meeting key performance indicator targets for operational efficiency, and except for 2022, revenue growth over the review period. Further, throughout the review period, it was not evident that NWC measured and reported on KPIs for the percentage of the population with access to potable water and sewerage services, critical indicators for assessing progress towards its stated goals. Subsequently, in November 2025, NWC provided data on these KPIs for 2024. The AG recommended that as a first step, NWC should immediately develop a robust mechanism for ranking and prioritizing capital projects. This framework must extend beyond the entity's current financial constraints, ensuring that all relevant factors are considered when determining project priority. To uphold the principles of good corporate governance and budget credibility, NWC should also enhance its financial reporting framework to ensure transparency, effective oversight, and informed decision-making. The The AG said the weaknesses identified by the audit explain why NWC customers experience low water pressure, irregular water supply, or unreliable sewerage services. The report notes that when NWC underspends its capital budget due to limited financial resources, critical repairs and upgrades are delayed, and when the financial system fails and reporting is incomplete, neither the government nor the public can properly hold NWC accountable. Citing the NWC's aging infrastructure, the AG pointed out that consistent and well-managed capital investment is essential to ensure that customers have reliable access to safe water and sanitation services. Reporting for RFM News, I am Markelia Rumble.
2: Meantime, the government has accepted that institutional weaknesses identified by the Auditor General in a recent performance audit on the National Water Commission must be corrected. Water Minister Matthew Samuda noted that public confidence in the water sector depends not only on investment in infrastructure, but also on strong management systems, disciplined project execution, and timely accountability. Georgetta Williams reports.
1: In a report tabled in Parliament yesterday, the AG identified several areas requiring urgent attention, including weaknesses in capital project prioritization, procurement timelines, contractor management, reporting systems, liquidity pressures, and the long-standing backlog in audited financial statements. Mr. Samuda stressed that it is important to place the audit findings within the broad operational and economic realities that affected the NWC during the review period, which was marked by extraordinary disruptions such as the COVID-19 pandemic, shipping and commodity cost increases, severe drought conditions, escalating energy costs, and reduced revenue from key commercial customers. He said the ministry notes the NWC's acceptance of the AG's recommendations, adding that several of them have already been acted on or implemented. He said the capital project prioritization framework is already being actioned through the development of strategic master development plans for each region, which will form the basis for prioritization of an island-wide list of investment proposals. Also, procurement and financing alignment is being addressed through the same process reforms, with work ongoing to reduce the gap between financing approvals and procurement readiness across the capital program. Mr. Samuda said the ministry will work closely with the board and management of the NWC to monitor implementation of all corrective measures and ensure measurable progress against the timelines established in the report. He said the government remains committed to ensuring that the NWC becomes a more financially stable, operational efficient, transparent and customer-focused utility. The minister said addressing decades of underinvestment while simultaneously maintaining service delivery to millions of Jamaicans is a complex national challenge that requires sustained capital investment and institutional reform. Reporting for RFM News, I am Georgetta Williams.
2: A 72-year-old Manchester woman who had been missing since Sunday was found dead in a barrel at her home this morning. The deceased has been identified as Primrose Hall of Grace Hill Mills in Filler Road, Mandeville. Police say Hall had been missing since Sunday, June 7. According to reports, about 10 a.m., her body was discovered face down in a closed barrel while relatives and friends were conducting a search of the property. The Manchester police say they are awaiting the results of an autopsy to determine the exact cause of death and to further advance the investigation. A 3.5 magnitude earthquake was felt in eastern Jamaica this afternoon. According to the earthquake unit, it occurred around 4:11 p.m., approximately 15 kilometers south of Anoto Bay, St. Mary. The quake had a focal depth of 18 kilometers. The unit said it was reportedly felt in Kingston and St. Andrew and St. Catherine. And with that story, we have come to the end of the local news brought to you by Public Sector Employees Co-op Credit Union, where your financial security matters most. 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Still to come, our Caribbean and sports. But first, here's the weather.
5: There's a ridge across the Western Caribbean. It is expected to remain through to Friday. A tropical wave is then expected to move across the island on Saturday morning. Tonight will be partly cloudy. Tomorrow, expect isolated afternoon showers and thunderstorms across western parishes and hilly areas. Otherwise, it will be a partly cloudy day.
2: We now bring you our Caribbean, some of the stories making the headlines from across the region.
6: Parents and guardians of children registered in Guyana's school system will begin receiving the Because We Care cash grant effective June 29. Each eligible child attracts a total of 85,000 in assistance following increases and the introduction of a new transportation grant. That's an equivalent of approximately 64,000 Jamaican dollars. The Guyana Chronicle reports that the announcement was made on Tuesday by the Minister of Education, Sonia Parag, who said the distribution will commence in all 10 administrative regions across the country. Trinidad and Tobago's Health Ministry has advised nationals to avoid traveling to three African countries affected by an outbreak of Ebola. It also warned that returning travelers from those countries will face enhanced health screening and monitoring measures. In the advisory issued today, the ministry said citizens should avoid all travel to the Democratic Republic of Congo, Uganda, and South Sudan because of the active outbreak. The advisory come as health authorities move to strengthen border surveillance measures aimed at protecting the population and preventing complications related to quarantine and repatriation efforts. The ministry said the World Health Organization has declared the outbreak a public health emergency of international concern. Still in Trinidad, Prime Minister Kamla Prasad Bisesa is defending her government's move to seek a three-month extension of the state of emergency SOE. According to the Trinidad and Tobago Guardian, she insists that the measure is temporary but necessary to protect citizens from violent crime after what she described as decades of bloodshed and insecurity. Speaking ahead of today's parliamentary debate, where government is seeking what is essentially the second extension to its second SOE since coming into office, Prasad Bisesa argued that the country could not afford a return to the levels of violence experienced over the past quarter century. For our Caribbean, I am Marlene Freeman.
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7: In Entertainment Spotlight, with less than 24 hours to go before the start of the World Cup, Shensia continues strengthening her position as one of dancehall's leading international crossover acts after Echo FIFA World Cup 2026 featuring Daddy Yankee climbed to the number 29 position on both Billboard's Rhythmic Airplay and Latin Airplay charts. Featured on the official FIFA World Cup 2026 album, the record marks another major global milestone for Caribbean talent on one of the world's biggest entertainment platforms. The high-energy anthem forms a part of the 18-track official FIFA World Cup 2026 album released on June 5 through FIFA Sound, Republic Records, and Def Jam Recordings. Blending dancehall, Latin, and international pop influences, the song was crafted with a kind of stadium-ready energy designed for global audiences ahead of football's biggest stage. The latest Billboard gains further add to Shensia's growing catalog of international achievements. Over the last few years, the Jamaican entertainer was steadily expanding beyond dancehall's traditional boundaries through collaborations with acts like 21 Savage, Wizkid, Kehlani, Mariah Carey, Molly, Skillybang, and Silent Addy. For Entertainment Spotlight, I'm Cordy Mack.
2: And to end this segment off live at 5:45, here's a recap of some of the main points of the local news. Police say a fatal shooting of four...

0: The future is here. A new age has dawned. The world's most awesome, dynamic, musical connoisseur has set the stage to deliver an electrifying performance that will see us through this millennium and beyond. Ladies and gentlemen, presenting DJ Smurf.
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